0: at a grassroots Woodrow co-op or having contact with three complainants. Two other charges stemming from the ticket were withdrawn by the RCMP. Still facing charges, including break and enter, Poe is scheduled to return to court in Moose Jaw later this month. Warrants for his arrest were canceled. Swift Current Municipal RCMP made an arrest at City Hall last Friday. Police say they were called to the building on August 28th following a disturbance involving a 73-year-old David Epp. RCMP allege a peace officer was assaulted during the incident and that Epp resisted the responding officer. Epp was released the same day and is scheduled to appear in Swift Current Provincial Court on September 23rd. The Mental Health Capacity Building Team is also expanding peer-to-peer programming at the Swift Current Comprehensive High School this year. Coordinator Danielle Poole says recent high school survival sessions gave incoming students a chance to get advice from someone who has already been through it.
1: We even had a grade 12 student step up and share some great peer-to-peer advice. This really builds on our long-standing staggered registration days.
0: The team is also supporting the Comp Eats Nutrition Program, with wellness promoter Jolene Steele noting that being properly nourished can reduce stress and improve mood. The town of Maple Creek says sewer line jetting is underway as part of its regular maintenance program. The work is designed to improve sewer flow and reliability while extending the life of municipal infrastructure. Residents in the affected area may notice some temporary changes, including bubbling toilets or water coming up through floor drains. The town recommends keeping toilet lids closed and covering floor drains during the work. While trade uncertainty continues, Farm Credit Canada says diversification remains the best long-term solution for Canadian agriculture. FCC Vice President and Chief Economist Craig Johnson says Canada already has access to numerous international markets and should continue to expand value-added production.
2: So we've benefited so much from trade with the United States for decades. And it's not about abandoning that, but it's about growing more opportunities outside of the North American economy to try to capture some of that value at home. But that also brings that resilience. So when there are disruptions to supply chains, which more or less are outside of our control often, especially as producers or manufacturers, you're becoming more resilient by diversifying your products, and you're hopefully trying to capture a bit more value at home as well by doing that.
0: Johnson says the FCC research points to a $12 billion opportunity in Canadian value-added manufacturing and stronger domestic processing capacity. While the summer may be coming to a close, Tail Light Tuesdays will continue at the Living Sky Casino. Every week, the Road Cruisers will be joined by Silver Wings Access Van Inc. as the nonprofit partner for the month of September. Dustin Vipon, co-founding member of the Road Cruisers.
3: They're looking to recruit some drivers and volunteers for it, as always. And they got a really neat raffle going on there, too. So definitely something to stop by their table and chat with the folks and find out what they got.
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0: 2 days of rodeo action and cowboy competition took over Maple Creek this past weekend as the Canadian Cowboys Association returned for the inaugural CCA Cypress Showdown. The event was held at the High Chaparral Arena, where Maple Creek's own Zach Moorhead clinched first place in junior steer riding, bringing home $405 in winnings. Britton Brost of Consul won the tie-down roping to secure $796 in winnings, as well as finishing second in team roping with Tufton McLeod from Morse. Proceeds from the CCA Cypress Showdown supported the local kids' rodeo club, Cypress Steer Riders. And tonight in Major League Baseball, the Toronto Blue Jays will again play against the Cleveland Guardians, looking to take revenge after a 6-1 loss last night, starting at 4:40 p.m. tonight. The Milwaukee Brewers are going to be taking on the Cubs at 5:40, while the White Sox and Astros butt heads at 6:10 p.m. And then the Yankees will be looking to bring down the Angels as New York heads to Los Angeles at 7:38 tonight. And if you have a story tip or score to share, make sure to let us know. Give us the call to 306-773-NEWS. Or submit it anytime on SwiftCurrentOnline.com by clicking on Submit News.
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5: Good evening. This is Kirsty Hansen back with a 5-day forecast. Tonight we'll see a mix of sun and clouds with a risk of a thunderstorm and a low of 12. Tomorrow on Friday we can expect mainly sunshine and highs from 26 to 30. Then through the weekend, sun and clouds with highs around 24. 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
4: Good evening. This is Kirsty Hansen back with a 5-day forecast. Tonight we'll see a mix of sun and clouds with a risk of a thunderstorm and a low of 12. Tomorrow and Friday we can expect mainly sunshine and highs from 26 to 30. Then through the weekend, sun and clouds with highs around 24. 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
5: Good evening. This is Kirsty Hansen back with a five-day forecast. Tonight we'll see a mix of sun and clouds with a risk of a thunderstorm and a low of 12. Tomorrow and Friday we can expect mainly sunshine and highs from 26 to 30. Then through the weekend, sun and clouds with highs around 24. 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
1: Good evening, I'm Hinda Michaels. Several outstanding warrants for a man's arrest were canceled, and two charges were withdrawn after he voluntarily appeared in Swift Current Provincial Court this morning. Facing charges and traffic offenses out of both Swift Current and Moose Jaw, Jason Poe attended court in person where he pleaded guilty to a provincial traffic ticket for driving while suspended. He received court orders prohibiting him from having any contact with several complainants as well as attending the Grassroots Woodrow Co-op. He must also pay a $400 fine. Poe's criminal matters will be spoken to on September 17th in Moose Jaw Provincial Court, while his traffic matters will be addressed in traffic court. A 73-year-old man is facing charges following an incident at Swift Current City Hall. RCMP say David Epp caused a disturbance inside the building on August 28th where an assault of a peace officer took place. Police say Epp resisted the responding RCMP officer and refused to comply. He has been charged with causing a disturbance, assaulting a peace officer, and resisting a peace officer. His court date is set for later this month. The Mental Health Capacity Building Team is continuing its work at the Swift Current Comprehensive High School, where this year's theme is Connection at the Comp. Coordinator Danielle Poole says even one meaningful connection can make a difference to a student's mental health.
2: We know that feeling connected to even one person can completely change a person's mental health.
1: The team is also expanding its work into Maverick School this year. Maple Creek residents are being reminded about ongoing sewer maintenance. The town has started sewer line jetting south of 5th Avenue, using high-pressure water and air to clean the sanitary sewer system. The work may temporarily cause rumbling, whistling, or hissing sounds, as well as gurgling toilets and unpleasant odors. The town says the maintenance helps to prevent blockages, remove tree roots, and reduce the risk of sewer overflows. Canadian farmers may not face the full impact of new U.S. tariffs directly, but supply chain effects could still be significant. FCC Vice President and Chief Economist Craig Johnston says that producers need to understand where their products ultimately end up and how processing sectors may be affected.
3: A lot of the primary agricultural products that we produce and export have so far been left off the list of these 338 tariffs. A lot of the impacts come through these more kind of agri-food manufactured value-added products. What that means, though, is that a lot of the impacts that will be felt for primary producers will actually come through these indirect impacts through supply chains.
1: Johnson says that producers should work through their exposure with customers and suppliers and be prepared for changes in pricing and demand. September will see the road cruisers gearing up for the big one at the Living Sky Casino, their largest Tail Lake Tuesday of the year. Dustin Vipon, co-founding member of the Road Cruisers, says the first 300 vehicles to show up have a chance at some prizes.
4: Yeah, that's right. The first 300 cars will get a numbered sticker when they come in, and it just may correspond to a door prize on the table. And we've been really lucky with the support and the business and the community and surrounding communities.
1: Vipon thanked all the community organizations and businesses that have contributed door prizes and looks forward to seeing everyone there on September 15th.
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5: Good evening. This is Kirsty Hansen back with a five-day forecast. Tonight we'll see a mix of sun and clouds with a risk of a thunderstorm and a low of 12. Tomorrow and Friday we can expect mainly sunshine and highs from 26 to 30. Then through the weekend, sun and clouds with highs around 24. 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
5: Good evening. This is Kirsty Hansen back with a 5-day forecast. Tonight we'll see a mix of sun and clouds with a risk of a thunderstorm and a low of 12. Tomorrow and Friday we can expect mainly sunshine and highs from 26 to 30. Then through the weekend, sun and clouds with highs around 24. 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
6: Good evening. This is Kirsty Hansen back with the 5-day forecast. Tonight we'll see a mix of sun and clouds with a risk of a thunderstorm and a low of 12. Tomorrow and Friday we can expect mainly sunshine and highs from 26 to 30. Then through the weekend, sun and clouds with highs around 24. 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
2: Good evening, I'm Hayden Michaels. A man with multiple outstanding warrants and a variety of charges from Moose Jaw pleaded guilty to an offense that occurred in Swift Current on July 1st. Jason Poe appeared voluntarily in Swift Current Provincial Court this morning, pleading guilty to a provincial traffic ticket for driving while suspended. He was given orders prohibiting him from being at a grassroots Woodrow co-op or having contact with three complainants. Two other charges stemming from the ticket were withdrawn by the RCMP. Still facing charges, including break and enter, Poe is scheduled to return to court in Moose Jaw later this month. Warrants for his arrest were cancelled. Swift Current Municipal RCMP made an arrest at City Hall last Friday. Police say they were called to the building on August 28th following a disturbance involving a 73-year-old David Epp. RCMP allege a peace officer was assaulted during the incident and that Epp resisted the responding officer. Epp was released the same day and is scheduled to appear in Swift Current Provincial Court on September 23rd. The Mental Health Capacity Building Team is also expanding peer-to-peer programming at the Swift Current Comprehensive High School this year. Coordinator Danielle Poole says recent high school survival sessions gave incoming students a chance to get advice from someone who has already been through it.
3: We even had a grade 12 student step up and share some great peer-to-peer advice. This really builds on our long-standing staggered registration days.
2: The team is also supporting the Comp Eats Nutrition Program, with wellness promoter Jolene Steele noting that being properly nourished can reduce stress and improve mood. The town of Maple Creek says sewer line jetting is underway as part of its regular maintenance program. The work is designed to improve sewer flow and reliability while extending the life of municipal infrastructure. Residents in the affected area may notice some temporary changes, including bubbling toilets or water coming up through floor drains. The town recommends keeping toilet lids closed and covering floor drains during the work. Well, trade uncertainty continues.

0: Farm Credit Canada says diversification remains the best long-term solution for Canadian agriculture. FCC Vice President and Chief Economist Craig Johnson says Canada already has access to numerous international markets and should continue to expand value-added production.
1: So we've benefited so much from trade with the United States for decades. And it's not about abandoning that, but it's about growing more opportunities outside of the North American economy to try to capture some of that value at home. But that also brings that resilience. So when there are disruptions to supply chains, which more or less are outside of our control often, especially as producers or manufacturers, you're becoming more resilient by diversifying your products, and you're hopefully trying to capture a bit more value at home as well by doing that.
0: Johnson says the FCC research points to a $12 billion opportunity in Canadian value-added manufacturing and stronger domestic processing capacity. While the summer may be coming to a close, Tail Light Tuesdays will continue at the Living Sky Casino. Every week, the Road Cruisers will be joined by Silver Wings Access Van Inc. as the nonprofit partner for the month of September. Dustin Vipon, co-founding member of the Road Cruisers.
2: They're looking to recruit some drivers and volunteers for it, as always. And they got a really neat raffle going on there, too. So definitely something to stop by their table and chat with the folks and find out what they got.
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4: Good evening. This is Kirsty Hansen back with a five-day forecast. Tonight we'll see a mix of sun and clouds with a risk of a thunderstorm and a low of 12. Tomorrow and Friday we can expect mainly sunshine and highs from 26 to 30. Then through the weekend, sun and clouds with highs around 24. 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
5: Good evening. This is Kirsty Hansen back with a 5-day forecast. Tonight we'll see a mix of sun and clouds with a risk of a thunderstorm and a low of 12. Tomorrow and Friday we can expect mainly sunshine and highs from 26 to 30. Then through the weekend, sun and clouds with highs around 24. 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
1: Good evening. This is Kirsty Hansen back with a five-day forecast. Tonight we'll see a mix of sun and clouds with a risk of a thunderstorm and a low of 12. Tomorrow and Friday we can expect mainly sunshine and highs from 26 to 30. Then through the weekend, sun and clouds with highs around 24. 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
1: Good evening, I'm Hinda Michaels. Several outstanding warrants for a man's arrest were canceled, and two charges were withdrawn after he voluntarily appeared in Swift Current Provincial Court this morning. Facing charges and traffic offenses out of both Swift Current and Moose Jaw, Jason Poe attended court in person where he pleaded guilty to a provincial traffic ticket for driving while suspended. He received court orders prohibiting him from having any contact with several complainants as well as attending the Grassroots Woodrow Co-op. He must also pay a $400 fine. Poe's criminal matters will be spoken to on September 17th in Moose Jaw Provincial Court, while his traffic matters will be addressed in traffic court. A 73-year-old man is facing charges following an incident at Swift Current City Hall. RCMP say David Epp caused a disturbance inside the building on August 28th when an assault of a peace officer took place. Police say Epp resisted the responding RCMP officer and refused to comply. He has been charged with causing a disturbance, assaulting a peace officer, and resisting a peace officer. His court date is set for later this month. The Mental Health Capacity Building Team is continuing its work at the Swift Current Comprehensive High School, where this year's theme is Connection at the Comp. Coordinator Danielle Poole says even one meaningful connection can make a difference to a student's mental health.
2: We know that feeling connected to even one person can completely change a person's mental health.
1: The team is also expanding its work into Maverick School this year. Maple Creek residents are being reminded about ongoing sewer maintenance. The town has started sewer line jetting south of 5th Avenue, using high-pressure water and air to clean the sanitary sewer system. The work may temporarily cause rumbling, whistling, or hissing sounds, as well as gurgling toilets and unpleasant odors. The town says the maintenance helps to prevent blockages, remove tree roots, and reduce the risk of sewer overflows. Canadian farmers may not face the full impact of new U.S. tariffs directly, but supply chain effects could still be significant. FCC Vice President and Chief Economist Craig Johnston says that producers need to understand where their products ultimately end up and how processing sectors may be affected.
3: A lot of the primary agricultural products that we produce and export have so far been left off the list of these 338 tariffs. A lot of the impacts come through these more kind of agri-food manufactured value-added products. What that means, though, is that a lot of the impacts that will be felt for primary producers will actually come through these indirect impacts through supply chains.
1: Johnston says that producers should work through their exposure with customers and suppliers and be prepared for changes in pricing and demand. September will see the Rogue Cruisers gearing up for the big one at the Living Sky Casino, their largest Tail Light Tuesday of the year. Dustin Vipon, co-founding member of the Rogue Cruisers, says the first 300 vehicles to show up have a chance at some prizes.
4: Yeah, that's right. The first 300 cars will get a numbered sticker when they come in, and it just may correspond to a door prize on the table. And we've been really lucky with the support and the business and the community and surrounding communities.
1: Vipon thanked all the community organizations and businesses that have contributed door prizes and looks forward to seeing everyone there on September 15th.
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5: Good evening. This is Kirsty Hansen back with a five-day forecast. Tonight we'll see a mix of sun and clouds with a risk of a thunderstorm and a low of 12. Tomorrow and Friday we can expect mainly sunshine and highs from 26 to 30. Then through the weekend, sun and clouds with highs around 24. 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
2: Good evening. This is Kirsty Hansen back with a five-day forecast. Tonight we'll see a mix of sun and clouds with a risk of a thunderstorm and a low of 12. Tomorrow and Friday we can expect mainly sunshine and highs from 26 to 30. Then through the weekend, sun and clouds with highs around 24. 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
4: Good evening. This is Kirsty Hansen back with a five-day forecast. Tonight we'll see a mix of sun and clouds with a risk of a thunderstorm and a low of 12. Tomorrow and Friday we can expect mainly sunshine and highs from 26 to 30. Then through the weekend, sun and clouds with highs around 24. 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
4: Good evening. This is Kirsty Hansen back with a 5-day forecast. Tonight we'll see a mix of sun and clouds with a risk of a thunderstorm and a low of 12. Tomorrow and Friday we can expect mainly sunshine and highs from 26 to 30. Then through the weekend, sun and clouds with highs around 24. 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
4: Good evening. This is Kirsty Hansen back with the 5-day forecast. Tonight we'll see a mix of sun and clouds with a risk of a thunderstorm and a low of 12. Tomorrow and Friday we can expect mainly sunshine and highs from 26 to 30. Then through the weekend, sun and clouds with highs around 24. 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
3: Good evening. This is Kirsty Hansen back with the five-day forecast. Tonight we'll see a mix of sun and clouds with a risk of a thunderstorm and a low of 12. Tomorrow and Friday we can expect mainly sunshine and highs from 26 to 30. Then through the weekend, sun and clouds with highs around 24. 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
4: Good evening. This is Kirsty Hansen back with the 5-day forecast. Tonight we'll see a mix of sun and clouds with a risk of a thunderstorm and a low of 12. Tomorrow and Friday we can expect mainly sunshine and highs from 26 to 30. Then through the weekend, sun and clouds with highs around 24. 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
4: Good morning. This is Kirsty Hansen back with a five-day forecast. This morning we're looking at mainly sunshine with a high of 25 and a low of 12 later on. Tomorrow and Saturday we'll see sun and highs from 27 to 30. Then on Sunday and Monday, cloudy with a risk of showers and highs around 19. 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
1: Good morning. This is Kirsty Hansen back with a five-day forecast. This morning we're looking at mainly sunshine with a high of 25 and a low of 12 later on. Tomorrow and Saturday we'll see sun and highs from 27 to 30. Then on Sunday and Monday, cloudy with a risk of showers and highs around 19. 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
4: Good morning. This is Kirsty Hansen back with a five-day forecast. This morning we're looking at mainly sunshine with a high of 25 and a low of 12 later on. Tomorrow and Saturday we'll see sun and highs from 27 to 30. Then on Sunday and Monday, cloudy with a risk of showers and highs around 19. 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
3: Good morning. This is Kirstie Hansen back with a five-day forecast. This morning we're looking at mainly sunshine with a high of 25 and a low of 12 later on. Tomorrow and Saturday we'll see sun and highs from 27 to 30. Then on Sunday and Monday, cloudy with a risk of showers and highs around 19. 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
4: Good morning. This is Kirstie Hansen back with a five-day forecast. This morning we're looking at mainly sunshine with a high of 25 and a low of 12 later on. Tomorrow and Saturday we'll see sun and highs from 27 to 30. Then on Sunday and Monday, cloudy with a risk of showers and highs around 19. 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
2: Good morning. This is Kirstie Hansen back with a five-day forecast. This morning we're looking at mainly sunshine with a high of 25 and a low of 12 later on. Tomorrow and Saturday we'll see sun and highs from 27 to 30. Then on Sunday and Monday, cloudy with a risk of showers and highs around 19. 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
2: Good morning. This is Kirsty Hansen back with a five-day forecast. This morning we're looking at mainly sunshine with a high of 25 and a low of 12 later on. Tomorrow and Saturday we'll see sun and highs from 27 to 30. Then on Sunday and Monday, cloudy with a risk of showers and highs around 19. 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
2: Good morning. This is Kirsty Hansen back with a 5-day forecast. This morning we're looking at mainly sunshine with a high of 25 and a low of 12 later on. Tomorrow and Saturday we'll see sun and highs from 27 to 30. Then on Sunday and Monday, cloudy with a risk of showers and highs around 19. 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
4: Good morning. This is Kirsty Hansen back with a five-day forecast. This morning we're looking at mainly sunshine with a high of 25 and a low of 12 later on. Tomorrow and Saturday we'll see sun and highs from 27 to 30. Then on Sunday and Monday, cloudy with a risk of showers and highs around 19. 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
3: Good morning. This is Kirsty Hansen back with a five-day forecast. This morning we're looking at mainly sunshine with a high of 25 and a low of 12 later on. Tomorrow and Saturday we'll see sun and highs from 27 to 30. Then on Sunday and Monday, cloudy with a risk of showers and highs around 19. 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
5: Good morning. This is Kirstie Hansen back with a five-day forecast. This morning we're looking at mainly sunshine with a high of 25 and a low of 12 later on. Tomorrow and Saturday we'll see sun and highs from 27 to 30. Then on Sunday and Monday, cloudy with a risk of showers and highs around 19. 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
3: Good morning. This is Kirstie Hansen back with a five-day forecast. This morning we're looking at mainly sunshine with a high of 25 and a low of 12 later on. Tomorrow and Saturday we'll see sun and highs from 27 to 30. Then on Sunday and Monday, cloudy with a risk of showers and highs around 19. 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
1: Good morning. I'm Eric Haddam. Saskatchewan RCMP are reminding drivers to slow down as students return to school. Inspector Lee Kennelson with RCMP Traffic Services says the speed limit in Saskatchewan school zones is 30 kilometers an hour from 7 a.m. to 7 p.m. every day.
2: And the number one, it'll be my message consistently here, is to reduce your speed. And the speed limit in school zones is 30 kilometers an hour across Saskatchewan.
1: Drivers are also reminded to watch for children, pedestrians, and cyclists, and obey crossing guards. Gravelberg Bonami Incorporated is temporarily closed following the discovery of mold in its facility, located on Gravelberg's First Avenue East. The day program has been moved to the parish hall and continues programming there. The organization's community garage sale has also been postponed due to the closure. Gravelberg Bonami says they're working to find the safest and most efficient way to make repairs. Sask Power crews will be completing power pole repairs in Maple Creek this morning. The work will require a planned outage beginning at 8 a.m., with power expected to be restored by 1 p.m. About 90 customers on Maple Street and Cypress Street between the 100 and 500 blocks will be affected. Residents can check the Sask Power outage map for the latest information, as the schedule may change. Alberta has launched Canada's first watercraft dip tank in Dunmore as part of its fight against invasive mussels. The system completely submerges boats in hot water. Environment and Protected Areas Minister Grant Hunter explains.
3: Alberta is implementing Canada's first watercraft dip tank as a pilot here in

0: Frost and nitrate buildup increases in the fall and can lead to high nitrate buildup in livestock feed. Livestock and feed extension specialist Tessa Thomas says high nitrate feed doesn't necessarily have to be discarded if producers take the proper management steps.
1: So steps to consider when managing a feed that is high in nitrates would include adapting the group of cattle to high nitrate feeds in a step-by-step fashion. You could feed higher nitrate feeds once adapted to lower risk groups such as open cows or growing feeder calves as opposed to pregnant cattle.
0: She notes ration balancing, gradual adaptation, and proper feed mixing can allow producers to safely utilize feeds containing elevated levels of nitrates.
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0: The Swift Current Broncos have announced their 34-player roster for the 2026-27 Western Hockey League preseason. The roster includes 20 forwards, 10 defensemen, and 4 goaltenders. Returning players include Sawyer Dingman, Carter Moen, Brock Birch, and Jace McFall, while new additions include import forwards Stepan Farashev and Oliver Torkey, along with defenseman Cade Rudig. The Broncos open their home preseason Friday at 7 against the Saskatoon Blades at Innovation Plex. You can view the full roster on Swift Current Online. Vladimir Guerrero Jr. hit a 3-run homer and Dylan Cease scattered 4 hits across 6 innings as the Toronto Blue Jays routed the Cleveland Guardians 11-0 Wednesday night. The Guardians remain in the third American League wildcard spot, but their lead over the Jays was sliced to a game and a half. Toronto has won 4 of its last 5 games and is 21-13 since July 27th. Tonight, the Jays will start Jose Soriano on the mound, and Cleveland is set to start Tanner Bibby. And in the U.S. Open, Canadian Denis Shapovalov moved on to the third round with a win over France's Luca Van Asch. He will next face 8th seed and Canadian Open champion Ben Shelton of the U.S. Meanwhile, the men's 3rd seed Felix Auger-Aliassime is scheduled to face Russia's Karen Khachanov in a second-round match today. And if something's happening in your community, from breaking news to big-game scores, make sure you're telling us first. 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
0: Good morning, it's Eric Haddam taking a look at your 5-day forecast. Today, mainly sunny, wind becoming southwest 30, gusting to 50 this morning with a high of 26 and a UV index of 5 or moderate. Tonight, clear, becoming partly cloudy overnight and a low of 12. For Friday, a mix of sun and cloud, becoming sunny in the morning, wind becoming southeast 30, gusting to 50 in the morning with a high of 29. Saturday, sunny and a high of 26. Sunday, cloudy with a 60% chance of showers and a high of 20. And to start your work week off on Monday, showers with a high of 19. 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

0: I am Tara here with you, filling in for our good friend Colin Powers this week, who's off on a well-deserved vacation. Hope you are having a great start to your day. We've got lots on the way for you on the morning show. I'm going to have all the details coming up. And next break, going to be heading on over to our Canada West Harvest Center weather page. We'll see what's in store weather-wise over the next few days for the long weekend. And we'll also take a look at what's happening out there on your roads this morning.
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0: The one and only Bruno Mars with 24K Magic. We are sitting at just after 6 o'clock on this Thursday morning. I am Tara hanging out with you here on the Magic Morning Show brought to you by Pioneer Co-op. Heading on over to our Canada West Harvest Center weather page. Not looking too bad out there today. We are currently sitting at plus 10. Going to be mainly sunny today with a high of up to 26. That sunshine sticking around for tomorrow with a high of 29 as well. More sunshine to kick off the weekend on Saturday with a high of 26, but then Sunday looks like we may get a bit of that wet stuff, and that will continue into Monday as well. Taking a look at our AM delivery road reports and cancellations page, not too much happening out there on the roads this morning, which is always good news first thing in the morning. But if you're out there and you see something you think we and other drivers should know about, you can let us know anytime by giving us a call or text to 306-773-0971.
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2: Swift Current Online weather. Good morning, it's Eric Haddam. Take a look at your five-day forecast. Today, mainly sunny, wind becoming southwest 30, gusting to 50 this morning with a high of 26 and a UV index of 5 or moderate. Tonight, clear, becoming partly cloudy overnight and a low of 12. For Friday, a mix of sun and cloud, becoming sunny in the morning, wind becoming southeast 30, gusting to 50 in the morning with a high of 29. Saturday, sunny and a high of 26. Sunday, cloudy with a 60% chance of showers and a high of 20. And to start your work week off on Monday, showers with a high of 19. 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

0: Swift Current Online News with Wheatland Beachcomber. Love the crisp autumn air, but hate the cold? Enjoy the season from the comfort of your very own Beachcomber hot tub.
1: Good morning. I'm Eric Haddam. The Saskatchewan RCMP laid 1,200 charges and warnings in school zones and around buses last year. Inspector Lee Knelson says about 850 were for speeding, making it the biggest concern for traffic services.
2: Slow down. The school zones are 30 kilometers an hour. We need you to slow down.
1: Since 2022, RCMP has responded to 27 collisions involving vehicles and pedestrians or cyclists under 16, including 11 in school zones. A Gravelberg nonprofit supporting folks with intellectual disabilities has temporarily closed its facility after mold was discovered during an environmental assessment. Gravelberg Bon Ami Incorporated immediately moved its day program to the parish hall to continue operations. The upcoming garage sale was also postponed as a result. The organization released a community notice on Monday, thanking community members for their support and understanding. Gravelberg Bon Ami is working with professionals and Sarcan to determine the necessary work and next steps. Sask Power is notifying residents in Maple Creek of a planned power outage this morning. The outage is scheduled to begin at 8 a.m. so crews can complete repairs on power poles. Approximately 90 customers in the 100 to 500 blocks of Maple Street and Cypress Street will be affected. The outage is expected to last until 1 p.m., although the schedule could change as work progresses. Alberta's new Watercraft dip tank in Dunmore comes with a price tag of just over $1.2 million. Environment Minister Grant Hunter says the stationary tank was placed there because contaminated boats intercepted this year have traveled through that entry point.
3: This is a stationary dip tank. Once it's here, it's not moving anywhere. If we're going to prove out the technology of dip tanks, this is the right place to do that because we have... Of the 8 mussel-fouled boats that we have, they've all come through this border.
1: A mobile version is also being developed for next year. The town of Kyle has issued a water conservation notice for residents. The town says damage at the water treatment plant means water use needs to be limited to essential use only. Residents are also being asked to conserve water wherever possible. The notice remains in effect until further notice from the town. And as producers prepare feed supplies for winter, testing feed and water remains one of the most effective ways to reduce nitrate risk. Livestock and feed extension specialist Tessa Thomas says it's important to test both your feed and water sources.
4: The Ministry of Agriculture offers free livestock water testing as long as the producers have a valid premise identification number. And if you don't, we can for sure help you get that. And for most labs, nitrate testing for feed costs anywhere from $17 to $26.
1: Thomas says the relatively low cost of testing can help producers avoid significant livestock losses and costly veterinary bills.
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1: The Swift Current Broncos are getting set for the 2026-27 WHL season, announcing their 34-player preseason roster. The team has 20 forwards, 10 defensemen, and 4 goaltenders. New faces include forwards Luke Huska and Jamie Kerwin, defenseman Yuri Vlasenko, and goaltenders Cal Conway and Wyatt Reimer. The Broncos will host the Saskatoon Blades Friday night at Innovationplex. Puck drop is 7 o'clock. You can see the full preseason roster on Swift Current Online. Vladimir Guerrero Jr. hit a 3-run home run and Dylan Cease scattered 4 hits across 6 innings as the Toronto Blue Jays routed the Cleveland Guardians 11-0 Wednesday night. The Guardians remain in the third American League wildcard spot, but their lead over the Jays was sliced to a game and a half. Toronto has won 4 of its last 5 games and is 21-13 since July 27th. Tonight, the Jays will start Jose Soriano on the mound and Cleveland is set to start Tanner Bibby. And in the U.S. Open, Canadian Denis Shapovalov moved on to the third round with a win over France's Luca Van Asch. He will next face 8th seed and Canadian Open champion Ben Shelton of the U.S. Meanwhile, the men's 3rd seed, Felix Auger-Aliassime, is scheduled to face Russia's Karen Khachanov in a second round match today. And from local news to local sports, we're here for your updates. 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
1: Good morning, it's Eric Adam taking a look at your five-day weather forecast. Today is going to be mainly sunny, wind becoming southwest 30, gusting to 50 this morning with a high of 26 and a UV index of 5 or moderate. Tonight, clear, becoming partly cloudy overnight, a low of 12. For Friday, a mix of sun and cloud, becoming sunny in the morning, wind becoming southeast 30, gusting to 50 in the morning with a high of 29. For Saturday, sunny and a high of 26. Sunday is sees clouds with a 60% chance of showers and a high of 20. And on Monday, showers and a high of 19. Local news, local weather, local sports, and local radio can all be found on SwiftCurrentOnline.com.
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0: The weekend, and it is almost the weekend. That was Cry For Me. We are sitting at 6:42. Good Thursday morning, and thank you for joining myself, Tara, here on the Magic Morning Show, brought to you by Pioneer Co-op. And it's 6:43, so in about an hour, just before 8 o'clock, we're going to be heading on over to our greeting zone to see who is celebrating locally today and who will be crowned our Ricky's All Day Grill Birthday of the Day and go into our monthly draw for a chance to win that $50 Ricky's gift card. So we go through those greeting zone greetings every weekday morning. It's a nice way to let someone know that you're thinking about them on their special day. So if you know someone that has a celebration coming up, whether it is today, tomorrow, this week, this month, make sure to let us know about it through the greeting zone.
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3: Good morning, it's Eric Adam taking a look at your five-day weather forecast. Today is going to be mainly sunny, wind becoming southwest 30, gusting to 50 this morning with a high of 26 and a UV index of 5 or moderate. Tonight, clear, becoming partly cloudy overnight, a low of 12. For Friday, a mix of sun and cloud, becoming sunny in the morning, wind becoming southeast 30, gusting to 50 in the morning with a high of 29. For Saturday, sunny and a high of 26. Sunday is sees clouds with a 60% chance of showers and a high of 20. And on Monday, showers and a high of 19. 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

0: Tina and Love featuring Jordan with Spin, taking us close to the 7 o'clock hour on this Thursday morning here on the Magic Morning Show, brought to you by Pioneer Co-op. I am Tara here with you, and as it is Thursday, it is also time for our Throwback Thursday Song Battle, and we got two classics that you can choose from this morning. All you got to do is get your vote in, let me know which one you would like to hear, and we'll play it just after 8:30. Now, your choices today are 1,000 Miles by Vanessa Carlton or Who Let the Dogs Out by the Baha Men. So you can head on over to the Magic 97 Facebook page. You can get your vote in there when you see the post, or you can also comment or text in your favorite to 306-773-0971. Let me know which one of those two classics you would like to hear. And again, we'll play it just after 8:30 this morning. So again, your two choices in today's Throwback Thursday Song Battle: 1,000 Miles by Vanessa Carlton or Who Let the Dogs Out by the Baha Men.
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1: Good morning. I'm Eric Haddam. Saskatchewan RCMP are reminding drivers to slow down as students return to school. Inspector Lee Kennelson with RCMP Traffic Services says the speed limit in Saskatchewan school zones is 30 kilometers an hour from 7 a.m. to 7 p.m. every day.
2: And the number one, it'll be my message consistently here, is to reduce your speed. The speed limit in school zones is 30 kilometers an hour across Saskatchewan.
1: Drivers are also reminded to watch for children, pedestrians, and cyclists, and obey crossing guards. Gravelberg Bonami Incorporated is temporarily closed following the discovery of mold in its facility, located on Gravelberg's First Avenue East. The day program has been moved to the parish hall and continues programming there. The organization's community garage sale has also been postponed due to the closure. Gravelberg Bonami says they're working to find the safest and most efficient way to make repairs. Sask Power crews will be completing power pole repairs in Maple Creek this morning. The work will require a planned outage beginning at 8 a.m., with power expected to be restored by 1 p.m. About 90 customers on Maple Street and Cypress Street between the 100 and 500 blocks will be affected. Residents can check the Sask Power outage map for the latest information, as the schedule may change. Alberta has launched Canada's first watercraft dip tank in Dunmore as part of its fight against invasive mussels. The system completely submerges boats in hot water. Environment and Protected Areas Minister Grant Hunter explains.
3: Alberta is implementing Canada's first watercraft dip tank as a pilot here in Dunmore. The innovative system uses hot water to treat trailered watercraft, killing mussels, larvae, and other invasive species at home.
1: Alberta has intercepted 8 contaminated watercraft so far this year. Residents in Kyle are being asked to limit their water use following damage at the town's water treatment plant. Water conservation notice was issued Wednesday evening, with the town asking residents to use water only for essential needs and conserve wherever possible. The notice remains in effect until the town provides further direction. And the potential of frost and nitrate buildup increases in the fall and can lead to high nitrate buildup in livestock feed. Livestock and feed extension specialist Tessa Thomas says high nitrate feed doesn't necessarily have to be discarded if producers take the proper management steps.
4: So steps to consider.

0: their 34-player roster for the 2026-27 Western Hockey League preseason. The roster includes 20 forwards, 10 defensemen, and 4 goaltenders. Returning players include Sawyer Dingman, Carter Moen, Brock Birch, and Jace McFall, while new additions include import forwards Stepan Farashev and Oliver Torkey, along with defenseman Cade Rudig. The Broncos open their home preseason Friday at 7 against the Saskatoon Blades at Innovation Plex. You can view the full roster on Swift Current Online. Vladimir Guerrero Jr. hit a 3-run homer, and Dylan Cease scattered 4 hits across 6 innings as the Toronto Blue Jays routed the Cleveland Guardians 11-0 Wednesday night. The Guardians remain in the third American League wildcard spot, but their lead over the Jays was sliced to a game and a half. Toronto has won 4 of its last 5 games and is 21-13 since July 27th. Tonight, the Jays will start Jose Soriano on the mound, and Cleveland is set to start Tanner Bibby. And in the U.S. Open, Canadian Denis Shapovalov moved on to the third round with a win over France's Luca Van Ash. He will next face 8th seed and Canadian Open champion Ben Shelton of the U.S. Meanwhile, the men's 3rd seed Felix Auger-Aliassime is scheduled to face Russia's Karen Khachanov in a second-round match today. And if something's happening in your community, from breaking news to big-game scores, make sure you're telling us first. 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
0: Good morning, it's Eric Haddam taking a look at your 5-day forecast. Today, mainly sunny, wind becoming southwest 30, gusting to 50 this morning with a high of 26 and a UV index of 5 or moderate. Tonight, clear, becoming partly cloudy overnight and a low of 12. For Friday, a mix of sun and cloud, becoming sunny in the morning, wind becoming southeast 30, gusting to 50 in the morning with a high of 29. Saturday, sunny and a high of 26. Sunday, cloudy with a 60% chance of showers and a high of 20. And to start your work week off on Monday, showers with a high of 19. 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

0: Zara Larson kicking off the 7 o'clock hour here on the Magic Morning Show, brought to you by Pioneer Co-op with myself, Tara Garcia, and that was Midnight Sun. Hope you're having a terrific start to your Thursday morning. Not only is it Thursday, it is also September the 3rd, and here is what we are celebrating today. It is National Skyscraper Day today, National Welsh Rarebit Day, and it is also National Baby Back Ribs Day today, and as soon as I saw that, you know what I thought of. There you go. See, so if you're looking for a delicious treat today, grab yourself some baby back ribs.
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0: Nick Jonas with Jealous, taking us into 719 on this Thursday morning. Hope you're having a great start to your day. You're listening to the Magic Morning Show brought to you by Pioneer Co-op. I'm Tara, hanging out with you. Just a reminder, don't forget to get your vote in for today's Throwback Thursday Song Battle. Your two choices this morning, A Thousand Miles by Vanessa Carlton or Who Let the Dogs Out by the Baha Men. So you can head on over to the Magic 97 Facebook page. You'll see the post there. You can get your vote in there. We want a thumbs up for A Thousand Miles or a heart emoticon for Who Let the Dogs Out. Or you can also text me your choice and your favorite to 306-773-0971. Whichever song gets the most votes, we are going to be playing that just after 8:30 this morning.
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2: Good morning, it's Eric Haddam. Take a look at your five-day forecast. Today, mainly sunny. Wind becoming southwest 30, gusting to 50 this morning with a high of 26 and a UV index of 5 or moderate. Tonight, clear, becoming partly cloudy overnight and a low of 12. For Friday, a mix of sun and cloud, becoming sunny in the morning. Wind becoming southeast 30, gusting to 50 in the morning with a high of 29. Saturday, sunny and a high of 26. Sunday, cloudy with a 60% chance of showers and a high of 20. And to start your work week off on Monday, showers with a high of 19. 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
1: Good morning. I'm Eric Haddam. The Saskatchewan RCMP laid 1,200 charges and warnings in school zones and around buses last year. Inspector Lee Knelson says about 850 were for speeding, making it the biggest concern for traffic services.
2: Slow down. The school zones are 30 kilometers an hour. We need you to slow down.
1: Since 2022, RCMP has responded to 27 collisions involving vehicles and pedestrians or cyclists under 16, including 11 in school zones. A Gravelberg nonprofit supporting folks with intellectual disabilities has temporarily closed its facility after mold was discovered during an environmental assessment. Gravelberg Bonami Incorporated immediately moved its day program to the parish hall to continue operations. The upcoming garage sale was also postponed as a result. The organization released a community notice on Monday, thanking community members for their support and understanding. Gravelberg Bonami is working with professionals and Sarcan to determine the necessary work and next steps. Sask Power is notifying residents in Maple Creek of a planned power outage this morning. The outage is scheduled to begin at 8 a.m. so crews can complete repairs on power poles. Approximately 90 customers in the 100 to 500 blocks of Maple Street and Cypress Street will be affected. The outage is expected to last until 1 p.m., although the schedule could change as work progresses. Alberta's new Watercraft dip tank in Dunmore comes with a price tag of just over $1.2 million. Environment Minister Grant Hunter says the stationary tank was placed there because contaminated boats intercepted this year have traveled through that entry point.
3: This is a stationary dip tank. Once it's here, it's not moving anywhere. If we're going to prove out the technology of dip tanks, this is the right place to do that because we have, of the 8 mussel foul boats that we have, they've all come through this border.
1: A mobile version is also being developed for next year. The town of Kyle has issued a water conservation notice for residents. The town says damage at the water treatment plant means water use needs to be limited to essential use only. Residents are also being asked to conserve water wherever possible. The notice remains in effect until further notice from the town. And as producers prepare feed supplies for winter, testing feed and water remains one of the most effective ways to reduce nitrate risk. Livestock and feed extension specialist Tessa Thomas says it's important to test both your feed and water sources.
4: The Ministry of Agriculture offers free livestock water testing as long as the producers have a valid premise identification number. And if you don't, we can for sure help you get that. And for most labs, nitrate testing for feed costs anywhere from $17 to $26.
1: Thomas says the relatively low cost of testing can help producers avoid significant livestock losses and costly veterinary bills.
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1: The Swift Current Broncos are getting set for the 2026-27 WHL season, announcing their 34-player preseason roster. The team has 20 forwards, 10 defensemen, and 4 goaltenders. New faces include forwards Luke Huska and Jamie Kerwin, defenseman Yuri Vlasenko, and goaltenders Cal Conway and Wyatt Reimer. The Broncos will host the Saskatoon Blades Friday night at Innovation Plex. Puck drop is 7 o'clock. You can see the full preseason roster on Swift Current Online. Vladimir Guerrero Jr. hit a 3-run home run and Dylan Cease scattered 4 hits across 6 innings as the Toronto Blue Jays routed the Cleveland Guardians 11-0 Wednesday night. The Guardians remain in the third American League wildcard spot, but their lead over the Jays was sliced to a game and a half. Toronto has won 4 of its last 5 games and is 21-13 since July 27th. Tonight, the Jays will start Jose Soriano on the mound, and Cleveland is set to start Tanner Bibby. And in the U.S. Open, Canadian Denis Shapovalov moved on to the third round with a win over France's Luca Van Asch. He will next face 8th seed and Canadian Open champion Ben Shelton of the U.S. Meanwhile, the men's 3rd seed, Felix Auger-Aliassime, is scheduled to face Russia's Karen Khachanov in a second-round match today. And from local news to local sports, we're here for your updates. 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
1: Good morning, it's Eric Adam taking a look at your five-day weather forecast. Today is going to be mainly sunny, wind becoming southwest 30, gusting to 50 this morning with a high of 26 and a UV index of 5 or moderate. Tonight, clear, becoming partly cloudy overnight, a low of 12. For Friday, a mix of sun and cloud, becoming sunny in the morning, wind becoming southeast 30, gusting to 50 in the morning with a high of 29. For Saturday, sunny and a high of 26. Sunday is sees clouds with a 60% chance of showers and a high of 20. And on Monday, showers and a high of 19. 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

0: Avril Lavigne with Girlfriend. It is 7:42 on the Magic Morning Show, brought to you by Pioneer Co-op, with myself, Tara Garcia, filling in for our good friend Colin Powers, who's away this week. Join me now as we head on over to our greeting zone to see who is celebrating locally today. We got a wedding anniversary to kick it off today. Adam and Cheryl Ferguson celebrating 10 years together. Happy 10th anniversary to my loving husband, Adam. It's been quite an adventure, and I'm enjoying every day growing old with Liu. Love you more than I can express. And Kathy Wanner is celebrating a birthday today. Happy 89th birthday to Kathy. Love, Linda and Sean. And Mandy Ebner is turning 12 today. Happy 12th birthday, Mandy. Have an amazing day and year ahead. Love, Brendan, Kelly, Easton and Bandit. And another birthday wish going out to Mandy Ebner, who's turning 12 today. Happy birthday, Mandy. Love, Grandma, Steph, and Rob. And Dale Zikowski celebrating a birthday today. Happy birthday, Dale. Hope it's the best one yet. Love from Mom, Dad, Scott, Carrington, and Destiny. And our final celebration for today is going out to Joanna LaDouceur celebrating a birthday today. Have a wonderful day celebrating you. Enjoy your day and try not to be too busy this next year. We all know that will never happen. Love from Mom. And that looks like that's it for our celebrations for today. And coming up this weekend, extra special. Happy birthday going out to Kathy Wanner, who is our Ricky's All Day Grill birthday of the day. We're going to put Kathy into our monthly draw for a chance to win that $50 gift card to Ricky's All Day Grill. We're going to be doing that draw coming up at the end of the month.
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6: Good morning, it's Eric Adam taking a look at your five-day weather forecast. Today is going to be mainly sunny, wind becoming southwest 30, gusting to 50 this morning with a high of 26 and a UV index of 5 or moderate. Tonight, clear, becoming partly cloudy overnight, a low of 12. For Friday, a mix of sun and cloud, becoming sunny in the morning, wind becoming southeast 30, gusting to 50 in the morning with a high of 29. For Saturday, sunny and a high of 26. Sunday is sees clouds with a 60% chance of showers and a high of 20. And on Monday, showers and a high of 19. 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

0: The Way We Touch, that was the one and only Charlotte Carden, taking us close to the 8 o'clock hour on this Thursday morning on the Magic Morning Show, brought to you by Pioneer Co-op. Tara hanging out with you, but right now, before we get to the next hour, it is time to put your brain power to the test with today's impossible question. And if you think you know the answer, give me a call, give me a text, 306-773-0971. I'll also post the question on the Magic 97 Facebook page. You can post your answer in the comments there as well. Here is today's impossible question. According to a new survey, 28% of Canadian homes have one of these. What is it? Again, according to a new survey, 28% of Canadian homes have one of these. What is it? Again, give me a call, give me a text with your guest, 306-773-0971. Or again, I also posted the question on the Magic Facebook page. You can post your answer in the comments below.
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2: A nonprofit in Gravelburg has temporarily closed its facility due to the discovery of mold. And Sask Power is notifying residents in Maple Creek of a planned power outage this morning. 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
2: Good morning. I'm Eric Haddam. Saskatchewan RCMP are reminding drivers to slow down as students return to school. Inspector Lee Kennelson with RCMP Traffic Services says the speed limit in Saskatchewan school zones is 30 kilometers an hour from 7 a.m. to 7 p.m. every day.
3: And the number one, it'll be my message consistently here, is to reduce your speed. And the speed limit in school zones is 30 kilometers an hour across Saskatchewan.
2: Drivers are also reminded to watch for children, pedestrians, and cyclists, and obey crossing guards. Gravelberg Bonami Incorporated is temporarily closed following the discovery of mold in its facility, located on Gravelberg's First Avenue East. The day program has been moved to the parish hall and continues programming there. The organization's community garage sale has also been postponed due to the closure. Gravelberg Bonami says they're working to find the safest and most efficient way to make repairs. Sask Power crews will be completing power pole repairs in Maple Creek this morning. The work will require a planned outage beginning at 8 a.m., with power expected to be restored by 1 p.m. About 90 customers on Maple Street and Cypress Street between the 100 and 500 blocks will be affected. Residents can check the Sask Power outage map for the latest information, as the schedule may change. Alberta has launched Canada's first watercraft dip tank in Dunmore as part of its fight against invasive mussels. The system completely submerges boats in hot water. Environment and Protected Areas Minister Grant Hunter explains.
4: Alberta is implementing Canada's first watercraft dip tank as a pilot here in Dunmore. The innovative system uses hot water to treat trailered watercraft, killing mussels, larvae, and other invasive species at home.
2: Alberta has intercepted 8 contaminated watercraft so far this year. Residents in Kyle are being asked to limit their water use following damage at the town's water treatment plant. Water conservation notice was issued Wednesday evening, with the town asking residents to use water only for essential needs and conserve wherever possible. The notice remains in effect until the town provides further direction. And the potential of frost and nitrate buildup increases in the fall and can lead to high nitrate buildup in livestock feed. Livestock and feed extension specialist Tessa Thomas says high nitrate feed doesn't necessarily have to be discarded if producers take the proper management steps.
5: So steps to consider when managing feed that is high in nitrates would include adapting the group of cattle to high nitrate feeds in a step-by-step fashion. You could feed higher nitrate feeds once adapted to lower risk groups such as open cows or growing feeder calves as opposed to pregnant cattle.
2: She notes ration balancing, gradual adaptation, and proper feed mixing can allow producers to safely utilize feeds containing elevated levels of nitrates.
1: Swift Current Online Sports. The Swift Current Broncos have announced their 34-player roster for the 2026-27 Western Hockey League preseason. The roster includes 20 forwards, 10 defensemen, and 4 goaltenders. Returning players include Sawyer Dingman, Carter Moen, Brock Birch, and Jace McFall, while new additions include import forwards Stepan Farishev and Oliver Torkey, along with defenseman Cade Rudig. The Broncos open their home preseason Friday at 7 against the Saskatoon Blades at Innovation Plex. You can view the full roster on Swift Current Online. Vladimir Guerrero Jr. hit a 3-run homer and Dylan Cease scattered 4 hits across 6 innings as the Toronto Blue Jays routed the Cleveland Guardians 11-0 Wednesday night. The Guardians remain in the third American League wild card spot, but their lead over the Jays was sliced to a game and a half. Toronto has won 4 of its last 5 games and is 20.

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0: Good morning, it's Eric Haddam taking a look at your five-day forecast. Today, mainly sunny, wind becoming southwest 30, gusting to 50 this morning with a high of 26 and a UV index of 5 or moderate. Tonight, clear, becoming partly cloudy overnight and a low of 12. For Friday, a mix of sun and cloud, becoming sunny in the morning, wind becoming southeast 30, gusting to 50 in the morning with a high of 29. Saturday, sunny and a high of 26. Sunday, cloudy with a 60% chance of showers and a high of 20. And to start your work week off on Monday, showers with a high of 19. 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

Somber kicking off the 8 o'clock hour with My Body Isn't Ready. It is 8:09 on the Magic Morning Show, brought to you by Pioneer Co-op. Tara with you till noon today. Now, in case you missed today's impossible question, it was as follows. According to a new survey, 28% of Canadian homes have one of these. What are they? And I asked you to give me a call, give me a text, or post your answer on our Facebook page. And Moraris, I hope I said that right, commented and said,

0: smart home devices. And I'm going to give you that one because the answer is actually a smart speaker. So I'm going to say you got that one. So well done. I did not stump you this morning. Thanks for playing along. And again, make sure you tune in tomorrow morning at 7:50 for your next chance to put your brain power to the test and play the impossible question.
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0: J-Lo with On the Floor. It is 8:19 on this Thursday morning on the Magic Morning Show, brought to you by Pioneer Co-op. I am Terry, hanging out with you. And a little earlier this morning, a good friend of ours from the Swift Current Broncos stopped by to tell us how training camp's been going and what we got to look forward to. They got a couple games coming up. Good morning. I am Taryn. In the studio with me this morning, a good friend of ours from the Swift Current Broncos, we have Travis Cricker, the GM and head coach. How are you?
1: I'm doing pretty good. Thanks a lot for having me on this morning.
0: Yes, thank you for coming in so early this morning, especially because you got to be busy. You got some big game coming up.
1: Yeah, I was actually saying to Austin Mattis that it would probably be a little bit better for me to come in earlier, just because we still have quite a bit going on, a lot of players that are still here, and we're trying to make decisions on guys. So thanks for accommodating me to get me in a bit earlier.
0: Yeah, we appreciate you coming in. Now, tell me a bit about how training camp and all that stuff has been going.
1: It's been a good experience getting to learn about the returning players and getting to learn a lot about the younger players. I think earlier in the camp we had kind of challenge the group of players a little bit to bring more competitiveness, bring a mentality that they're going to try to stand out in camp and they're going to try to show value toward making the roster in camp, because it's going to be a bit of a challenge to make the roster this year. There's a lot of players here that we feel like could probably step in and play on this team. And as a result of that, I'd say the next week or two, those are going to be the hardest decisions as a result.
0: For sure. Now, I believe you had over 100 that initially came in. I believe that's cut down at least to half by now. Is that right?
1: We're down to 36 now.
0: Wow.
1: So we kind of did three cut down stages. There was one after the main training camp, so to speak. There was another after the Sackett Kennedy game on Sunday. And then there was another after the kind of the rookie scrimmage game against Regina on Tuesday.
0: Okay. Yeah. And you guys have another game coming up tomorrow. Tell me about that.
1: Yeah. We have a game tomorrow and Saturday. The one tomorrow is obviously here. And again, very much an opportunity for some of the older and or returning players to either earn a spot on the team or keep their spot on the team. But we also still have a cohort of younger guys that are still with us. We still have one 15-year-old, Easton Pitts. We still have five 16-year-olds, Cruz Armstrong, Lucas Conrad, Quinn Pickering, Yuri Vlasenko, Luke Huska. So these guys are very much in contention to possibly crack the roster as 16-year-olds. And, hey, if they don't, it'll be a good opportunity for the folks in Swift Current to come to the game tomorrow to see some of these young guys, because we feel like these are the guys who will probably be the core of the team going forward in future years.
0: For sure. And, of course, if you're not able to make the game, you can also check it out. We're going to be airing it on Country 94.1 and Country 1490 with Broncos Hockey. But, yeah, looking forward to those games coming up. Was there anything else you wanted to add this morning, Travis?
1: Yeah, I just quickly want to touch on the team held its season ticket holder pancake breakfast this past weekend, and the turnout was great. So I really appreciate everyone in the community who made the time and effort to come out and spend some time with our team and be a part of our team. And I had the opportunity to meet a number of the season ticket holders, whether they had only been season ticket holders for 4 years, and some who have been season ticket holders literally the entire 40 years of the organization. So that was really interesting to hear some of their stories. And it made me just feel more connected to the community a little bit, to learn about them. And I look forward to meeting more people at the rink as we go forward, because we want everyone to be a part of this team together and a part of this journey as we work into the season.
0: For sure. And it must be pretty cool for you coming on board at this point, at the 40-year mark here with the Swift Current Broncos as well.
1: Yeah, absolutely. I think that those kind of anniversary seasons, there's always a little more hoopla. There's always a little more investment. So that's a pretty special thing. Absolutely.
0: All right. Well, we appreciate you coming in this morning. Thanks so much, Travis.
1: Thank you.
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3: Good morning, it's Eric Haddam. Taking a look at your 5-day forecast. Today, mainly sunny. Wind becoming southwest 30, gusting to 50 this morning with a high of 26 and a UV index of 5 or moderate. Tonight, clear, becoming partly cloudy overnight and a low of 12. For Friday, a mix of sun and cloud, becoming sunny in the morning. Wind becoming southeast 30, gusting to 50 in the morning with a high of 29. Saturday, sunny and a high of 26. Sunday, cloudy with a 60% chance of showers and a high of 20. And to start your work week off on Monday, showers with a high of 19. 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

0: Swift Current Online News with Cowtown Kids Toy and Candy Store in Maple Creek, the largest independent toy store in Saskatchewan, with a huge selection of toys, puzzles, books, and candy.
1: Good morning. I'm Eric Haddam. The Saskatchewan RCMP laid 1,200 charges and warnings in school zones and around buses last year. Inspector Lee Knelson says about 850 were for speeding, making it the biggest concern for traffic services.
2: Slow down. The school zones are 30 kilometers an hour. We need you to slow down.
1: Since 2022, RCMP has responded to 27 collisions involving vehicles and pedestrians or cyclists under 16, including 11 in school zones. A Gravelberg nonprofit supporting folks with intellectual disabilities has temporarily closed its facility after mold was discovered during an environmental assessment. Gravelberg Bonami Incorporated immediately moved its day program to the parish hall to continue operations. The upcoming garage sale was also postponed as a result. The organization released a community notice on Monday, thanking community members for their support and understanding. Gravelberg Bonami is working with professionals and Sarcan to determine the necessary work and next steps. Sask Power is notifying residents in Maple Creek of a planned power outage this morning. The outage is scheduled to begin at 8 a.m. so crews can complete repairs on power poles. Approximately 90 customers in the 100 to 500 blocks of Maple Street and Cypress Street will be affected. The outage is expected to last until 1 p.m., although the schedule could change as work progresses. Alberta's new Watercraft dip tank in Dunmore comes with a price tag of just over $1.2 million. Environment Minister Grant Hunter says the stationary tank was placed there because contaminated boats intercepted this year have traveled through that entry point.
3: This is a stationary dip tank. Once it's here, it's not moving anywhere. If we're going to prove out the technology of dip tanks, this is the right place to do that because we have, of the 8 mussel foul boats that we have, they've all come through this border.
1: A mobile version is also being developed for next year. The town of Kyle has issued a water conservation notice for residents. The town says damage at the water treatment plant means water use needs to be limited to essential use only. Residents are also being asked to conserve water wherever possible. The notice remains in effect until further notice from the town. And as producers prepare feed supplies for winter, testing feed and water remains one of the most effective ways to reduce nitrate risk. Livestock and feed extension specialist Tessa Thomas says it's important to test both your feed and water sources.
4: The Ministry of Agriculture offers free livestock water testing as long as the producers have a valid premise identification number. And if you don't, we can for sure help you get that. And for most labs, nitrate testing for feed costs anywhere from $17 to $26.
1: Thomas says the relatively low cost of testing can help producers avoid significant livestock losses and costly veterinary bills.
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1: The Swift Current Broncos are getting set for the 2026-27 WHL season, announcing their 34-player preseason roster. The team has 20 forwards, 10 defensemen, and 4 goaltenders. New faces include forwards Luke Huska and Jamie Kerwin, defenseman Yuri Vlasenko, and goaltenders Cal Conway and Wyatt Reimer. The Broncos will host the Saskatoon Blades Friday night at Innovationplex. Puck drop is 7 o'clock. You can see the full preseason roster on Swift Current Online. Vladimir Guerrero Jr. hit a 3-run home run and Dylan Cease scattered 4 hits across 6 innings as the Toronto Blue Jays routed the Cleveland Guardians 11-0 Wednesday night. The Guardians remain in the third American League wildcard spot, but their lead over the Jays was sliced to a game and a half. Toronto has won 4 of its last 5 games and is 21-13 since July 27th. Tonight, the Jays will start Jose Soriano on the mound, and Cleveland is set to start Tanner Bibby. And in the U.S. Open, Canadian Denis Shapovalov moved on to the third round with a win over France's Luca Van Asch. He will next face 8th seed and Canadian Open champion Ben Shelton of the U.S. Meanwhile, the men's 3rd seed, Felix Auger-Aliassime, is scheduled to face Russia's Karen Khachanov in a second-round match today. And from local news to local sports, we're here for your updates. 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
1: Good morning, it's Eric Adam taking a look at your five-day weather forecast. Today is going to be mainly sunny, wind becoming southwest 30, gusting to 50 this morning with a high of 26 and a UV index of 5 or moderate. Tonight, clear, becoming partly cloudy overnight, a low of 12. For Friday, a mix of sun and cloud, becoming sunny in the morning, wind becoming southeast 30, gusting to 50 in the morning with a high of 29. For Saturday, sunny and a high of 26. Sunday is sees clouds with a 60% chance of showers and a high of 20. And on Monday, showers and a high of 19. 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

Chappelle Roan and Pink Pony Club taking us into an 8:40 on this Thursday morning here on the Magic Morning Show, brought to you by Pioneer Co-op. I am Tara, hanging out with you until noon today. Now, in case you missed it, today's Thursday throwback song battle. It was a good one. We had two classics. You had your choice of A Thousand Miles by Vanessa Carlton, or Who Let the Dogs Out by the Baha Men. And today, it was all about our furry four-legged friends. That's right. Who Let the Dogs Out won, and that's what we're going to play right now.

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5: Good morning, it's Eric Adam taking a look at your five-day weather forecast. Today is going to be mainly sunny, wind becoming southwest 30, gusting to 50 this morning with a high of 26 and a UV index of 5 or moderate. Tonight, clear, becoming partly cloudy overnight, a low of 12. For Friday, a mix of sun and cloud, becoming sunny in the morning, wind becoming southeast 30, gusting to 50 in the morning with a high of 29. For Saturday, sunny and a high of 26. Sunday is sees clouds with a 60% chance of showers and a high of 20. And on Monday, showers and a high of 19. 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

0: Felix Cartel with The Way. It is 8:50 on this Thursday morning here on the Magic Morning Show, brought to you by Pioneer Co-op. Tara Garcia with you. We got your latest news, weather, and sports coming up from the Swift Current Online Newsroom in the next hour. More great music on the way for you, and something that everyone is familiar with, especially going back to school, Hilroy Notebooks. Well, they're in a little bit of trouble right now. I'm going to have all the details coming up in the next hour.
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1: 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Love the crisp autumn air, but hate the cold? 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
2: Good morning. I'm Eric Haddam. Saskatchewan RCMP are reminding drivers to slow down as students return to school. Inspector Lee Knelson with RCMP Traffic Services says the speed limit in Saskatchewan school zones is 30 kilometers an hour from 7 a.m. to 7 p.m. every day.
3: And the number one, and it'll be my message consistently here, is to reduce your speed. The speed limit in school zones is 30 kilometers an hour across Saskatchewan.
2: Drivers are also reminded to watch for children, pedestrians, and cyclists, and obey crossing guards. Gravelberg Bonami Incorporated is temporarily closed following the discovery of mold in its facility, located on Gravelberg's First Avenue East. The day program has been moved to the parish hall and continues programming there. The organization's community garage sale has also been postponed due to the closure. Gravelberg Bonami says they're working to find the safest and most efficient way to make repairs. Sask Power crews will be completing power pole repairs in Maple Creek this morning. The work will require a planned outage beginning at 8 a.m., with power expected to be restored by 1 p.m. About 90 customers on Maple Street and Cypress Street between the 100 and 500 blocks will be affected. Residents can check the Sask Power outage map for the latest information, as the schedule may change. Alberta has launched Canada's first watercraft dip tank in Dunmore as part of its fight against invasive mussels. The system completely submerges boats in hot water. Environment and Protected Areas Minister Grant Hunter explains.
4: Alberta is implementing Canada's first watercraft dip tank as a pilot here in Dunmore. The innovative system uses hot water to treat trailered watercraft, killing mussels, larvae, and other invasive species at home.
2: Alberta has intercepted 8 contaminated watercraft so far this year. Residents in Kyle are being asked to limit their water use following damage at the town's water treatment plant. Water conservation notice was issued Wednesday evening, with the town asking residents to use water only for essential needs and conserve wherever possible. The notice remains in effect until the town provides further direction. And the potential of frost and nitrate buildup increases in the fall and can lead to high nitrate buildup in livestock feed. Livestock and feed extension specialist Tessa Thomas says high nitrate feed doesn't necessarily have to be discarded if producers take the proper management steps.
5: So steps to consider when managing a feed that is high in nitrates would include adapting the group of cattle to high nitrate feeds in a step-by-step fashion. You could feed higher nitrate feeds once adapted to lower risk groups such as open cows or growing feeder calves as opposed to pregnant cattle.
2: She notes ration balancing, gradual adaptation, and proper feed mixing can allow producers to safely utilize feeds containing elevated levels of nitrates.
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2: The Swift Current Broncos have announced their 34-player roster for the 2026-27 Western Hockey League preseason. The roster includes 20 forwards, 10 defensemen, and 4 goaltenders. Returning players include Sawyer Dingman, Carter Moen, Brock Birch, and Jace McFall, while new additions include import forwards Stepan Farishev and Oliver Torkey, along with defenseman Cade Rudig. The Broncos open their home preseason Friday at 7 against the Saskatoon Blade at Innovation Plex. You can view the full roster on SwiftCurrent Online. Vladimir Guerrero Jr. hit a 3-run homer and Dylan Cease scattered 4 hits across 6 innings as the Toronto Blue Jays routed the Cleveland Guardians 11-0 Wednesday night. The Guardians remain in the third American League wildcard spot, but their lead over the Jays was sliced to a game and a half. Toronto has won 4 of its last 5 games and is 21-13 since July 27th. Tonight, the Jays will start Jose Soriano on the mound and Cleveland is set to start Tanner Bibby. And in the U.S. Open, Canadian Denis Shapovalov.

0: 5-day forecast. Today, mainly sunny. Wind becoming southwest 30, gusting to 50 this morning with a high of 26 and a UV index of 5 or moderate. Tonight, clear, becoming partly cloudy overnight and a low of 12. For Friday, a mix of sun and cloud, becoming sunny in the morning. Wind becoming southeast 30, gusting to 50 in the morning with a high of 29. Saturday, sunny and a high of 26. Sunday, cloudy with a 60% chance of showers and a high of 20. And to start your work week off on Monday, showers with a high of 19. 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

That was the Punisher kicking off the 9 o'clock hour. I am Tara with you on the Magic Morning Show, brought to you by Pioneer Co-op. We are sitting at just after 9 o'clock. Make sure you stay tuned. Coming up, going to tell you all about our next and final Taste of Summer Charity Barbecue coming up next Friday. And Hilroy Notebooks, they're in a bit of hot water right now with back to school. I'm going to have all the details next break. Right now, it's Niall Horan. Tastes so good.

0: Walk off the earth and rule the world. It is 9:19. Hope you're having a terrific Thursday morning. Tara here with you on Magic 97. Now, everyone, especially parents and students with back to school, they're familiar with Hilroy's notebooks and exercise books that the kids have to buy and take to school. And of course, the Hilroy notebook, it has an iconic map of Canada on the cover and has been a back to school staple for generations. But they're in a little bit of hot water. Hilroy and its American parent company are under fire for lopping off parts of Atlantic Canada. Hilroy said a printing error caused Newfoundland and Cape Breton, Nova Scotia, to be left off the map shown on the covers of its glossy notebooks. The company has apologized and said it has stopped distributing the notebooks and plans to correct the map. But people are not happy about it. The map mishap has sparked outrage on social media, and people are not happy. So others have also pointed out that Hilroy notebook covers also appears to be missing the Haida Gwaii Islands off the coast of British Columbia as well. So not the greatest thing to start off the school year with, but hopefully everything gets corrected. But yeah, Hilroy in a little bit of hot water now that students are back to school.
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4: Good morning, it's Eric Adam. Take a look at your five-day forecast. Today, mainly sunny. Wind becoming southwest 30, gusting to 50 this morning with a high of 26 and a UV index of 5 or moderate. Tonight, clear, becoming partly cloudy overnight and a low of 12. For Friday, a mix of sun and cloud, becoming sunny in the morning. Wind becoming southeast 30, gusting to 50 in the morning with a high of 29. Saturday, sunny and a high of 26. Sunday, cloudy with a 60% chance of showers and a high of 20. And to start your work week off on Monday, showers with a high of 19. 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
1: 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Just heard there from Tyler Shaw with Run to You. We are getting you through your Thursday morning with some more great music right now. It's Miles Smith and Stargazing.

0: Can't Feel My Face. That was, of course, The Weeknd, taking us into 9:34 on this Thursday morning on Magic 97. Tara, with you until noon today, and you want to make sure you don't have any lunch plans coming up next Friday, September the 11th, because that will be our next and final Taste of Summer charity barbecue, brought to you by Lens Plumbing and Heating. 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Minimum $10 donation will get you a burger, chips, and a drink, and all the proceeds are going to be going towards our friends at My City Care. So we are very excited and happy to partner with them for our next and final Taste of Summer charity barbecue. 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
5: Good morning, it's Eric Adam taking a look at your five-day weather forecast. Today is going to be mainly sunny, wind becoming southwest 30, gusting to 50 this morning with a high of 26 and a UV index of 5 or moderate. Tonight, clear, becoming partly cloudy overnight, a low of 12. For Friday, a mix of sun and cloud, becoming sunny in the morning, wind becoming southeast 30, gusting to 50 in the morning with a high of 29. For Saturday, sunny and a high of 26. Sunday is sees clouds with a 60% chance of showers and a high of 20. And on Monday, showers and a high of 19. 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

0: Mr. Shawn Mendes with Something Big. It is 9:44. Good Thursday morning. Tara hanging out with you on the Magic Morning Show, brought to you by Pioneer Co-op. Hope you're having a fantastic start to your day. Beautiful day out there today. We got your latest news, weather, and sports coming up from the Swift Current Online Newsroom in the next hour. Some more great music on the way for you. And we are also going to be speaking about the unspoken rules of the office donut box. If you don't know what I'm talking about, you're going to want to stay tuned.
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1: Good morning. I'm Eric Haddam. The Saskatchewan RCMP laid 1,200 charges and warnings in school zones and around buses last year. Inspector Lee Knelson says about 850 were for speeding, making it the biggest concern for traffic services.
2: Slow down. The school zones are 30 kilometers an hour. We need you to slow down.
1: Since 2022, RCMP has responded to 27 collisions involving vehicles and pedestrians or cyclists under 16, including 11 in school zones. A Gravelberg nonprofit supporting folks with intellectual disabilities has temporarily closed its facility after mold was discovered during an environmental assessment. Gravelberg Bonami Incorporated immediately moved its day program to the parish hall to continue operations. The upcoming garage sale was also postponed as a result. The organization released a community notice on Monday, thanking community members for their support and understanding. Gravelberg Bonami is working with professionals and Sarcan to determine the necessary work and next steps. Sask Power is notifying residents in Maple Creek of a planned power outage this morning. The outage is scheduled to begin at 8 a.m. so crews can complete repairs on power poles. Approximately 90 customers in the 100 to 500 blocks of Maple Street and Cypress Street will be affected. The outage is expected to last until 1 p.m., although the schedule could change as work progresses. Alberta's new Watercraft dip tank in Dunmore comes with a price tag of just over $1.2 million. Environment Minister Grant Hunter says the stationary tank was placed there because contaminated boats intercepted this year have traveled through that entry point.
3: This is a stationary dip tank. Once it's here, it's not moving anywhere. If we're going to prove out the technology of dip tanks, this is the right place to do that because we have... Of the 8 mussel-fouled boats that we have, they've all come through this border.
1: A mobile version is also being developed for next year. The town of Kyle has issued a water conservation notice for residents. The town says damage at the water treatment plant means water use needs to be limited to essential use only. Residents are also being asked to conserve water wherever possible. The notice remains in effect until further notice from the town. And as producers prepare feed supplies for winter, testing feed and water remains one of the most effective ways to reduce nitrate risk. Livestock and feed extension specialist Tessa Thomas says it's important to test both your feed and water sources.
4: The Ministry of Agriculture offers free livestock water testing as long as the producers have a valid premise identification number. And if you don't, we can for sure help you get that. And for most labs, nitrate testing for feed costs anywhere from $17 to $26.
1: Thomas says the relatively low cost of testing can help producers avoid significant livestock losses and costly veterinary bills.

0: 7 o'clock. You can see the full preseason roster on SwiftCurrent Online. Vladimir Guerrero Jr. hit a 3-run home run, and Dylan Cease scattered 4 hits across 6 innings as the Toronto Blue Jays routed the Cleveland Guardians 11-0 Wednesday night. The Guardians remain in the third American League wildcard spot, but their lead over the Jays was sliced to 1.5 games. Toronto has won 4 of its last 5 games and is 21-13 since July 27th. Tonight, the Jays will start Jose Soriano on the mound, and Cleveland is set to start Tanner Bibby. And in the U.S. Open, Canadian Denis Shapovalov moved on to the third round with a win over France's Luca Van Asch. He will next face 8th seed and Canadian Open champion Ben Shelton of the U.S. Meanwhile, the men's 3rd seed, Felix Auger-Aliassime, is scheduled to face Russia's Karen Khachanov in a 2nd-round match today. And from local news to local sports, we're here for your updates. 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
0: Good morning, it's Eric Adam taking a look at your 5-day weather forecast. Today is going to be mainly sunny, wind becoming southwest 30, gusting to 50 this morning with a high of 26 and a UV index of 5 or moderate. Tonight, clear, becoming partly cloudy overnight, a low of 12. For Friday, a mix of sun and cloud, becoming sunny in the morning, wind becoming southeast 30, gusting to 50 in the morning with a high of 29. For Saturday, sunny and a high of 26. Sunday is sees clouds with a 60% chance of showers and a high of 20. And on Monday, showers and a high of 19. Local news, local weather, local sports, and local radio can all be found on SwiftCurrentOnline.com.
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Thank you for joining myself, Tara, here on the Magic Morning Show, brought to you by Pioneer Co-op. That was Naomi Sharon kicking off the 10 o'clock hour with Was It Ever Love? Hope you're having a terrific Thursday morning. Beautiful day out there today. Make sure you stay tuned. Coming up, everyone loves when someone at the office brings in a box of donuts. But are you aware that there is an unspoken rule of the office donut box? We're going to be talking about that coming up. But first, it's Olivia Rodrigo, Drop Dead.

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9: Good morning, it's Eric Haddam taking a look at your 5-day forecast. Today, mainly sunny, wind becoming southwest 30, gusting to 50 this morning with a high of 26 and a UV index of 5 or moderate. Tonight, clear, becoming partly cloudy overnight and a low of 12. For Friday, a mix of sun and cloud, becoming sunny in the morning, wind becoming southeast 30, gusting to 50 in the morning with a high of 29. Saturday, sunny and a high of 26. Sunday, cloudy with a 60% chance of showers and a high of 20. And to start your work week off on Monday, showers with a high of 19. 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

Calm the Artist and Where's Your Girlfriend? It is 10:30 on this Thursday morning, and you are listening to the Magic Morning Show brought to you by Pioneer Co-op. Tara with you now. Everyone loves when someone in the office brings in a box of donuts. But did you know that there are unspoken rules of the office donut box? Now, there's no written policy about the donut box. However, there are certain rules, and if you violate them, you don't get fired, but you will be remembered. The donut box is one of the last true tests of workplace character, and most people don't even realize that they're being evaluated. Now, the first and most foundational rule is that you only take one donut, not two, not one and a half, not one now and then another later, just one. Now, the second rule is you don't hover. You walk past, you notice the box, and you make your decision with reasonable speed right away, and then you move on. And the third rule concerns the half-eaten donut, which should not exist. If you are not going to eat the whole donut, take a smaller piece or simply don't take one. Leaving a donut with one bite out of it in the box is an act of aggression, apparently dressed up as restraint. And the person who does it has made a decision for everyone else about what, whether or not the donut was worth finishing. So there you go. Now, seniority apparently does not technically apply to the donut box, but in practice it does, and everyone understands this without discussing. So if a senior colleague and a newer employee arrive at the box at the same time, the newer employee must step back. Now, this is not a formal rule. It's the same social instinct that tells you not to take that last slice of pizza at a work lunch until someone else has made a move toward it. So there you go. Apparently, timing also matters. The box arrives at a specific moment, usually in the morning. There's a short window during which taking a donut is socially acceptable. Taking one at 2 in the afternoon from a box and sitting open since 9 o'clock, entirely different. You are eating a donut alone at your desk from a box that now contains only the ones that nobody wants, and that says something. So who knew that there was so many rules going on about someone bringing in a box of donuts to the office? You think you're just picking out a donut treat for your morning breakfast? Not so much. On the way for you right now, we got some more great music. It is Dominic Fike and Baby Doll.

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13: Good morning, it's Eric Adam taking a look at your five-day weather forecast. Today is going to be mainly sunny, wind becoming southwest 30, gusting to 50 this morning with a high of 26 and a UV index of 5 or moderate. Tonight, clear, becoming partly cloudy overnight, a low of 12. For Friday, a mix of sun and cloud, becoming sunny in the morning, wind becoming southeast 30, gusting to 50 in the morning with a high of 29. For Saturday, sunny and a high of 26. Sunday is sees clouds with a 60% chance of showers and a high of 20. And on Monday, showers and a high of 19. 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

0: The Canadian combo of Avril Lavigne featuring Simple Plan with Young and Dumb. It is 10:43. Hope you're having a terrific Thursday morning. Thank you for joining myself, Kara, here on the Magic Morning Show brought to you by Pioneer Co-op. We are quickly approaching the 11 o'clock hour. We got your latest news, weather, and sports coming up from the Swift Current Online Newsroom at the top of the hour. And next hour, more great music on the way for you. I'm going to let you know how you can be our very next Pizza Listener of the Week.
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1: Good morning. I'm Eric Haddam. Saskatchewan RCMP are reminding drivers to slow down as students return to school. Inspector Lee Kennelson with RCMP Traffic Services says the speed limit in Saskatchewan school zones is 30 kilometers an hour from 7 a.m. to 7 p.m. every day.
2: And the number one, and it'll be my message consistently here, is to reduce your speed. And the speed limit in school zones is 30 kilometers an hour across Saskatchewan.
1: Drivers are also reminded to watch for children, pedestrians, and cyclists, and obey crossing guards. Gravelberg Bonami Incorporated is temporarily closed following the discovery of mold in its facility, located on Gravelberg's First Avenue East. The day program has been moved to the parish hall and continues programming there. The organization's community garage sale has also been postponed due to the closure. Gravelberg Bonami says they're working to find the safest and most efficient way to make repairs. Sask Power crews will be completing power pole repairs in Maple Creek this morning. The work will require a planned outage beginning at 8 a.m., with power expected to be restored by 1 p.m. About 90 customers on Maple Street and Cypress Street between the 100 and 500 blocks will be affected. Residents can check the Sask Power outage map for the latest information, as the schedule may change. Alberta has launched Canada's first watercraft dip tank in Dunmore as part of its fight against invasive mussels. The system completely submerges boats in hot water. Environment and Protected Areas Minister Grant Hunter explains.
3: Alberta is implementing Canada's first watercraft dip tank as a pilot here in Dunmore. The innovative system uses hot water to treat trailered watercraft, killing mussels, larvae, and other invasive species at home.
1: Alberta has intercepted 8 contaminated watercraft so far this year. Residents in Kyle are being asked to limit their water use following damage at the town's water treatment plant. Water conservation notice was issued Wednesday evening, with the town asking residents to use water only for essential needs and conserve wherever possible. The notice remains in effect until the town provides further direction. And the potential of frost and nitrate buildup increases in the fall and can lead to high nitrate buildup in livestock feed. Livestock and feed extension specialist Tessa Thomas says high nitrate feed doesn't necessarily have to be discarded if producers take the proper management steps.
4: So steps to consider when managing feed that is high in nitrates would include adapting the group of cattle to high nitrate feeds in a step-by-step fashion. You could feed higher nitrate feeds once adapted to lower risk groups such as open cows or growing feeder calves as opposed to pregnant cattle.
1: She notes ration balancing, gradual adaptation, and proper feed mixing can allow producers to safely utilize feeds containing elevated levels of nitrates.

0: A three-run homer and Dylan Cease scattered four hits across six innings as the Toronto Blue Jays routed the Cleveland Guardians 11-0 Wednesday night. The Guardians remain in the third American League wildcard spot, but their lead over the Jays was sliced to a game and a half. Toronto has won four of its last five games and is 21-13 since July 27th. Tonight, the Jays will start Jose Soriano on the mound, and Cleveland is set to start Tanner Bibby. And in the U.S. Open, Canadian Denis Shapovalov moved on to the third round with a win over France's Luca Van Ash. He will next face 8th seed and Canadian Open champion Ben Shelton of the U.S. Meanwhile, the men's 3rd seed Felix Auger-Aliassime is scheduled to face Russia's Karen Khachanov in a second-round match today. And if something's happening in your community, from breaking news to big-game scores, make sure you're telling us first. 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
0: Good morning, it's Eric Haddam taking a look at your 5-day forecast. Today, mainly sunny, wind becoming southwest 30, gusting to 50 this morning with a high of 26 and a UV index of 5 or moderate. Tonight, clear, becoming partly cloudy overnight and a low of 12. For Friday, a mix of sun and cloud, becoming sunny in the morning, wind becoming southeast 30, gusting to 50 in the morning with a high of 29. Saturday, sunny and a high of 26. Sunday, cloudy with a 60% chance of showers and a high of 20. And to start your work week off on Monday, showers with a high of 19. 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

Jamie Fine singing about something probably a lot of people have had this morning. 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We are getting you through your Thursday morning, or pre-Friday, as I like to call it, with some more great music from Zara Larsson and Midnight Sun.

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1: Good morning, it's Eric Haddam taking a look at your five-day forecast. Today, mainly sunny, wind becoming southwest 30, gusting to 50 this morning with a high of 26 and a UV index of 5 or moderate. Tonight, clear, becoming partly cloudy overnight and a low of 12. For Friday, a mix of sun and cloud, becoming sunny in the morning, wind becoming southeast 30, gusting to 50 in the morning with a high of 29. Saturday, sunny and a high of 26. Sunday, cloudy with a 60% chance of showers and a high of 20. And to start your work week off on Monday, showers with a high of 19. 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

Preston Pablo with Cuss I Do. Tara hanging out with you until noon today here on the Magic Morning Show brought to you by Pioneer Co-op. We are sitting at 11:27 on this Thursday morning. Now, how would you like to be our very next Pizza Listener of the Week? It's super simple to enter. All you got to do is head on over to Swift Current Online and click on the Pizza Listener of the Week page. Enter your information and you'll be in for your chance to win. 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Right now, it's Teddy Swims, Mr. Know-It-All.

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4: Good morning, it's Eric Adam taking a look at your five-day weather forecast. Today is going to be mainly sunny, wind becoming southwest 30, gusting to 50 this morning with a high of 26 and a UV index of 5 or moderate. Tonight, clear, becoming partly cloudy overnight, a low of 12. For Friday, a mix of sun and cloud, becoming sunny in the morning, wind becoming southeast 30, gusting to 50 in the morning with a high of 29. For Saturday, sunny and a high of 26. Sunday is sees clouds with a 60% chance of showers and a high of 20. And on Monday, showers and a high of 19. 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

0: Young Bombs featuring Aloe with Better Day. It is 11:40 on this Thursday morning here on the Magic Morning Show, brought to you by Pioneer Co-op with myself, Tara, filling in for our good friend Colin Powers, who's away this week. But that's just about it for me today as we quickly approach the noon hour. But don't go anywhere. We've got some more great music to take you into the top of the hour. And of course, your latest news, weather, and sports will be coming up from the Swift Current Online Newsroom. Hope everyone has a wonderful rest of their Thursday. And of course, I will be back with you bright and early again tomorrow morning. So I'll talk to y'all then. Take care.
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2: Good afternoon, I'm Hida Michaels. A local woman was sentenced last week on a litany of charges stemming from a rash of break-ins and thefts across southwestern Saskatchewan in 2024 and 2025. Swift Current's Serenity Stanley appeared in Swift Current Provincial Court on August 26th to plead guilty to 13 of the 60 charges she faced, including fraud, vehicle theft, possession of stolen property, and break and enter. The 22-year-old was handed a global 603-day jail sentence, which was already satisfied by her time in custody, as well as 12 months of probation, a $350 restitution order, and a 10-year firearm prohibition. The federal government is extending its fuel excise tax relief efforts, keeping the 10-cent per liter gasoline tax exemption in place until January 31, 2027. That measure will apply to gasoline, diesel, and various aviation fuels. It will then drop to 5 cents per liter for February and March before returning to 10 cents at April 1st. The federal government predicts over $5 billion in total savings from this extension for Canadian consumers. Swift Current RCMP are investigating a two-vehicle collision on Highway 4 near Saskatchewan Landing. Police were called out around 11:20 Tuesday night after a semi and car collided on the south side of the river just before the Sask Landing Bridge. The semi driver did not report any injuries. The Dark Horse Theater has multiple shows here with tickets available right now. Amy Leslie, board member for the theater, gives us the rundown on what's coming up.
3: We have a lot coming up in the next little bit. Right away here at the beginning of September, we have our alumni production of Where You Are. Coming up in the beginning of October, we have our youth production of Aladdin and the Wonderful Lamp. Later in October, on the 10th, we have our Harvest Bash with Kieran Gardner and the Oginski Brothers coming out. That'll be a fundraiser for our historic building to update the heating and cooling in the building.
2: For more information on those productions and events, check out the story on Swift Current Online. Horse owners and farriers are being impacted by the Canada-U.S. trade war. A 25% tariff on horseshoes and other horse supplies is doubling to 50% starting on Tuesday. Lori Tanita owns Tanita Farrier Supplies and serves all of Saskatchewan and Manitoba from a company in Minneapolis, as there are no Canadian alternatives.
4: I have to make a minimum order all the time of about $16,000 U.S., which if you figure it out the way the dollar is, it's about $22,000 Canadian. So on that, I've been paying, say, 25%, so that would be another $5,500 with the current tariffs. If things don't change, it'll be an additional $5,500, so the tariff would be $11,000 on that $22,000 order.
2: He says he places the order about every 6 to 8 weeks.
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2: The Western Hockey League is moving its game live streams to YouTube on an interim basis. The move comes amid uncertainty surrounding Victory Plus, which has been the WHL's exclusive streaming partner since March of 2025. WHL Commissioner Dan Neer says accessibility for fans is paramount as the league explores its options. More details on WHL games being streamed on YouTube are expected before the start of the 2026-27 regular season. And tonight in the MLB, the Brewers will be taking on the Cubs as the Red Sox face the Orioles in Baltimore. While those games go on, the Marlins and Royals will be live in Kansas City. And if you have a story, tip, or score to share, make sure to let us know. Give us the call to 306-773-NEWS. Or submit it anytime from anywhere on SwiftCurrentOnline.com by clicking on Submit News.
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2: For today, mainly sunshine out there at a high of 26 with a bit of wind gusting up to 50. For tonight, clear skies and then a low of 12 degrees. Tomorrow, we're going to be seeing a bit of sun and cloud here and then some sunshine moving in with wind gusting to 50 at a high of 29 to end the work week. Saturday looks like sunny skies at a high of 26. Sunday, it's a good chance of showers at a high of 20 degrees. Monday is supposed to be raining for a high of 19. It's local news, weather, and sports on SwiftCurrentOnline.com.
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Day lunch hour. I'm Ken O'Neill. We call it pre-Friday. The weekend is so close now. From the romantic Bruno Mars, here's Risk It All. For just a chance.

0: One Dance, Drake. Good afternoon, I'm Ken O'Neill. Tame Impala and Jenny from Blackpink. Dracula is coming up. Toronto Blue Jays had a huge win last night, 11-0 against Cleveland. We're now 1.5 games back of the last wild card spot. It's a quick turnaround, too. Guardians and Blue Jays playing Game 3 this afternoon. Jose Soriano is getting the start. Then Toronto moves to Kansas City for the weekend. Then it's off to Sacramento for 3 against the A's beginning Monday.
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11: For today, a high of 26 with wind gusting to 50 and mainly sunny skies. For tonight, a low of 12 out there with clear skies again. For tomorrow, you're going to be seeing a high of 29 degrees with a mix of sun and cloud getting sunnier as we go with more wind gusting to 50. For Saturday, 26 and sunny to start the weekend. Sunday, 20 degrees with a good chance of some showers. Then by Monday, the rain will be here for a high of 19. For local news, weather, and sports, download your Swift Current online app.
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0: forever. Niall Horan and Taste So Good coming up. I'm Ken O'Neill. Happy Thursday. Some good news this week. The government is extending the federal gas tax holiday. The drop of 10 cents a liter for gas and 4 cents a liter on diesel began back in April. It was supposed to end on Labor Day Monday, but they're extending the relief until the end of January next year. Yes, please. Anything to help with the cost of living, right?
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6: For today, mainly sunshine out there at a high of 26 with a bit of wind gusting up to 50. For tonight, clear skies and then a low of 12 degrees. Tomorrow, we're going to be seeing a bit of sun and cloud here and then some sunshine moving in with wind gusting to 50 at a high of 29 to end the work week. Saturday looks like sunny skies at a high of 26. Sunday, it's a good chance of showers at a high of 20 degrees. Monday is supposed to be raining for a high of 19. It's local news, weather, and sports on SwiftCurrentOnline.com.
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2: The federal government is extending its excise tax relief, keeping the 10 cent per liter gasoline tax exemption in place until January 31st, 2027. And Swift Current Rural RCMP are investigating a two-vehicle collision on Highway 4 near the Saskatchewan Landing. 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
1: Good afternoon, I'm Hayden Michaels. The second person charged following a string of thefts last year has been sentenced on over a dozen of the 60 charges against her. On August 26th in Swift Current Provincial Court, 22-year-old Serenity Stanley pleaded guilty to 13 counts, including possession of property obtained by an indictable offense and fraud. Stanley won't serve any time in custody as her 603-day jail sentence was satisfied by her time spent in custody. She will be on probation for a year and is prohibited from owning firearms for 10 years. The federal government says it's extending its fuel tax relief as Canadians continue to face higher costs. The government says Middle East tensions and U.S. tariffs have contributed to the cost of living pressures for families and households. The initial gas tax exemption had a fiscal impact of $2.9 billion, while the full extension is expected to provide a total of $5.3 billion in relief for Canadians. Highway 4 near Saskatchewan Landing was temporarily closed on Tuesday night following a collision. Swift Current Rural RCMP say a semi and car collided just before the bridge at about 11:20 p.m. The driver and sole occupant of the car was taken to hospital with injuries described as non-life-threatening. The highway has since reopened. The Dark Horse Theater in Shaunavon is set for a busy fall, but they are still open to anyone who wants to come out and try for the performing arts. Amy Leslie, board member with the theater, encourages people to reach out if they are curious.
2: They can stop by. Yep, there's often people at our theater. We have the old United Church in town here in Shaunavon. It is now our theater building. People can give us a call or visit our website. It's probably the easiest way to find out what we're up to these days, and that is bit.ly/Dark Horse Theater.
1: First launched in the 1980s, the Dark Horse Theater is continuing to grow and expand its community footprint in Shaunavon, with this year marking their highest ever number of student performers. A Saskatchewan farrier supplier says horse owners and livestock producers could be seeing rising hoof care costs. Lori Tanita owns Tanita Farrier Supplies and purchases their supplies from a U.S.-based company as they cannot buy those same supplies in Canada.
3: So far, nothing has really changed as far as people are not really shopping less, but I'm assuming that all of the farriers are going to have to, or they should be increasing their prices to their customers.
1: Every 6 to 8 weeks, he places an order for about $22,000, and then starting on Tuesday, he'll be paying an additional $11,000 due to tariffs.
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1: The Western Hockey League is moving its game live streams to YouTube on an interim basis. The move comes amid uncertainty surrounding Victory Plus, which has been the WHL's exclusive streaming partner since March of 2025. WHL Commissioner Dan Neer says accessibility for fans is paramount as the league explores its options. More details on WHL games being streamed on YouTube are expected before the start of the 2026-27 regular season. And tonight in the MLB, the Brewers will be taking on the Cubs as the Red Sox face the Orioles in Baltimore. While those games go on, the Marlins and Royals will be live in Kansas City. And if you have a story, tip, or score to share, make sure to let us know. Give us the call to 306-773-NEWS. 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
1: For today, a high of 26 with wind gusting to 50 and mainly sunny skies. For tonight, a low of 12 out there with clear skies again. For tomorrow, you're going to be seeing a high of 29 degrees with a mix of sun and cloud getting sunnier as we go with more wind gusting to 50. For Saturday, 26 and sunny to start the weekend. Sunday, 20 degrees with a good chance of some showers. Then by Monday, the rain will be here for a high of 19. For local news, weather, and sports, download your Swift Current online app.
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Yes, please. I'll tell you more later this hour. It's Ken O'Neill with Gracie Abrams.

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1: For today, a high of 26 with wind gusting to 50 and mainly sunny skies. For tonight, a low of 12 out there with clear skies again. For tomorrow, you're going to be seeing a high of 29 degrees with a mix of sun and cloud getting sunnier as we go with more wind gusting to 50. For Saturday, 26 and sunny to start the weekend. Sunday, 20 degrees with a good chance of some showers. Then by Monday, the rain will be here for a high of 19. 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
11: For today, mainly sunshine out there at a high of 26 with a bit of wind gusting up to 50. For tonight, clear skies and then a low of 12 degrees. Tomorrow, we're going to be seeing a bit of sun and cloud here and then some sunshine moving in with wind gusting to 50 at a high of 29 to end the work week. Saturday looks like sunny skies at a high of 26. Sunday, it's a good chance of showers at a high of 20 degrees. Monday is supposed to be raining for a high of 19. It's local news, weather, and sports on SwiftCurrentOnline.com.
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0: Walk Off the Earth and Red Hands with Ken O'Neill. 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
2: 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And the Dark Horse Theater in Sharma has multiple shows coming up with tickets available right now. 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
1: Good afternoon, I'm Hayden Michaels. A Swift Current woman has been sentenced on more than a dozen charges from a series of break-ins, including vehicle theft, break-and-enter, fraud, and possession of property obtained by an indictable offense. Serenity Stanley attended Swift Current Provincial Court on August 26 to enter guilty pleas, receiving a year of probation, a $350 standalone restitution payment, and a firearm prohibition. Her jail sentence was satisfied by her time already in custody. Vehicles taken by or unlawfully in the 22-year-old's possession included a 2011 Chevy Silverado, a 2025 Toyota Tundra, a 1997 Acura, and another Chevy Silverado. The federal government says the fuel tax extension is the latest in a series of affordability measures. Those include cutting the personal income tax rate from 15 to 14% in July of 2025, eliminating the GST for first-time homebuyers in April of 2025, and launching the Canada Groceries and Essentials benefit. You can read more about the results and the impacts on Swift Current online. Swift Current Rural RCMP are investigating a collision involving a car and semi on Highway 4. The crash happened on Tuesday night on the south side of the river at the Saskatchewan Landing Bridge. The driver of the car was taken to hospital by EMS with non-life-threatening injuries. The driver of the semi was not injured and Highway 4 was closed for a time but is now reopened. With the Dark Horse Theatre seeing its biggest number of youth performers ever, the question comes as to why so many kids want to get into the performing arts. Amy Leslie, a board member at the Dark Horse Theatre, thinks she may have the answer.
2: I think it's just we have a lot of youth who are very excited about it, who are talking about it with their friends and they get to see it and the positive impact it's having on their peers and gaining a little more confidence to come out and give it a try.
1: The Dark Horse Theatre has a show tonight with tickets available online or at the door. Horseshoeing remains an essential service for many working and performance horses across the prairies, even as supply costs rise. Lori Tanita, owner of Tanita Farrier Supplies, says that they serve clients throughout Saskatchewan and Manitoba, and that starting on Tuesday, they'll be paying an additional $11,000 just due to tariffs.
3: There are a lot of feedlots in the province that guys are still working cattle on horseback, so those horses definitely need shoes on them, so that's, you know, a necessity for those horses, and a lot of the ranchers. Same thing. There is a lot of rodeo people in the province and in Manitoba. All those horses are shod for the duration of the summer.
1: Every 6 to 8 weeks, they place an order to a Minneapolis company as there is no Canadian alternatives for about $22,000 Canadian, which will be jumping up by $11,000 due to the tariffs.
0: Swift Current Online Sports.
1: The Western Hockey League is moving its game live streams to YouTube on an interim basis. The move comes amid uncertainty surrounding Victory Plus, which has been the WHL's exclusive streaming partner since March of 2025. WHL Commissioner Dan Neer says accessibility for fans is paramount as the league explores its options. More details on WHL games being streamed on YouTube are expected before the start of the 2026-27 regular season. And tonight in the MLB, the Brewers will be taking on the Cubs as the Red Sox face the Orioles in Baltimore. While those games go on, the Marlins and Royals will be live in Kansas City. And if you have a story, tip, or score to share, make sure to let us know. Give us the call to 306-773-NEWS or submit it anytime from anywhere on SwiftCurrentOnline.com by clicking on Submit News.
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1: For today, mainly sunshine out there at a high of 26 with a bit of wind gusting up to 50. For tonight, clear skies and then a low of 12 degrees. Tomorrow, we're going to be seeing a bit of sun and cloud here and then some sunshine moving in with wind gusting to 50 at a high of 29 to end the work week. Saturday looks like sunny skies at a high of 26. Sunday, it's a good chance of showers at a high of 20 degrees. Monday is supposed to be raining for a high of 19. It's local news, weather, and sports on SwiftCurrentOnline.com.
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10: For today, a high of 26 with wind gusting to 50 and mainly sunny skies. For tonight, a low of 12 out there with clear skies again. For tomorrow, you're going to be seeing a high of 29 degrees with a mix of sun and cloud getting sunnier as we go with more wind gusting to 50. For Saturday, 26 and sunny to start the weekend. Sunday, 20 degrees with a good chance of some showers. Then by Monday, the rain will be here for a high of 19. 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
4: For today, mainly sunshine out there at a high of 26 with a bit of wind gusting up to 50. For tonight, clear skies and then a low of 12 degrees. Tomorrow, we're going to be seeing a bit of sun and cloud here and then some sunshine moving in with wind gusting to 50 at a high of 29 to end the work week. Saturday looks like sunny skies at a high of 26. Sunday, it's a good chance of showers at a high of 20 degrees. Monday is supposed to be raining for a high of 19. It's local news, weather, and sports on SwiftCurrentOnline.com.
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0: Cardinal Official and Dangerous. I'm Ken O'Neill. Raven Lene, Love Me Not is coming up. Netflix is giving Matthew Perry the documentary treatment next. It's a three-part series called The One About Matthew Perry. It premieres October 27th. Matthew Perry starred as Chandler Bing on Friends from 94 to 2004. He battled with addiction and died 3 years ago. He was only 54 years old.
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2: A local woman was sentenced last week on a litany of charges stemming from a rash of break-ins and thefts across southwestern Saskatchewan in 2024 and 2025. And the federal government is extending its fuel excise tax relief, keeping the 10-cent per liter gasoline tax exemption in place until January 31st, 2027. 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
1: Good afternoon, I'm Hayden Michaels. A local woman was sentenced last week on a litany of charges stemming from a rash of break-ins and thefts across southwestern Saskatchewan in 2024 and 2025. Swift Current's Serenity Stanley appeared in Swift Current Provincial Court on August 26 to plead guilty to 13 of the 60 charges she faced, including fraud, vehicle theft, possession of stolen property, and break-and-enter. The 22-year-old was handed a global 603-day jail sentence, which was already satisfied by her time in custody, as well as 12 months of probation, a $350 restitution order, and a 10-year firearm prohibition. The federal government is extending its fuel excise tax relief efforts, keeping the 10-cent per liter gasoline tax exemption in place until January 31, 2027. That measure will apply to gasoline, diesel, and various aviation fuels. It will then drop to 5 cents per liter for February and March before returning to 10 cents at April 1st. The federal government predicts over $5 billion in total savings from this extension for Canadian consumers. Swift Current RCMP are investigating a two-vehicle collision on Highway 4 near Saskatchewan Landing. Police were called out around 11:20 Tuesday night after a semi and car collided on the south side of the river just before the Sask Landing Bridge. The semi driver did not report any injuries. The Dark Horse Theatre has multiple shows here with tickets available right now. Amy Leslie, board member for the theatre, gives us the rundown on what's coming up.
2: We have a lot coming up in the next little bit. Right away here at the beginning of September, we have our alumni production of Where You Are. Coming up in the beginning of October, we have our youth production of Aladdin and the Wonderful Lamp. And later in October, on the 10th, we have our Harvest Bash with Kieran Gardner and the Oginski Brothers coming out. That'll be a fundraiser for our historic building to update the heating and cooling in the building.
1: For more information on those productions and events, check out the story on Swift Current Online. Horse owners and farriers are being impacted by the Canada-U.S. trade war. A 25% tariff on horseshoes and other horse supplies is doubling to 50% starting on Tuesday. Lori Tanita owns Tanita Farrier Supplies and serves all of Saskatchewan and Manitoba from a company in Minneapolis, as there are no Canadian alternatives.
3: I have to make a minimum order all the time of about $16,000 U.S., which if you figure it out the way the dollar is, it's about $22,000 Canadian. So on that, I've been paying, say, 25%, so that would be another $5,500 with the current tariffs. If things don't change, it'll be an additional $5,500, so the tariff would be $11,000 on that $22,000 order.
1: He says he places the order about every 6 to 8 weeks.
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1: The Western Hockey League is moving its game live streams to YouTube on an interim basis. The move comes amid uncertainty surrounding Victory Plus, which has been the WHL's exclusive streaming partner since March of 2025. WHL Commissioner Dan Neer says accessibility for fans is paramount as the league explores its options. More details on WHL games being streamed on YouTube are expected before the start of the 2026-27 regular season. And tonight in the MLB, the Brewers will be taking on the Cubs as the Red Sox face the Orioles in Baltimore. While those games go on, the Marlins and Royals will be live in Kansas City. And if you have a story, tip, or score to share, make sure to let us know. Give us the call to 306-773-NEWS. 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
1: For today, a high of 26 with wind gusting to 50 and mainly sunny skies. For tonight, a low of 12 out there with clear skies again. For tomorrow, you're going to be seeing a high of 29 degrees with a mix of sun and cloud getting sunnier as we go with more wind gusting to 50. For Saturday, 26 and sunny to start the weekend. Sunday, 20 degrees with a good chance of some showers. Then by Monday, the rain will be here for a high of 19. For local news, weather, and sports, download your Swift Current online app.
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I'm Ken O'Neill. We're getting close to the end of summer, and we're sure noticing the loss of daylight. We lost roughly 90 minutes of sunshine during August, and September will take away another 2 hours of daylight. The days are going to keep getting shorter with the sun setting earlier. If you want to keep track, fall begins in 19 days.

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7: For today, a high of 26 with wind gusting to 50 and mainly sunny skies. For tonight, a low of 12 out there with clear skies again. For tomorrow, you're going to be seeing a high of 29 degrees with a mix of sun and cloud getting sunnier as we go with more wind gusting to 50. For Saturday, 26 and sunny to start the weekend. Sunday, 20 degrees with a good chance of some showers. Then by Monday, the rain will be here for a high of 19. 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

0: The Weeknd, Dancing in the Flames with Ken O'Neill. Happy Thursday. We're only one sleep away from the Labor Day long weekend. Make the most of this last long weekend of summer. No shortage of stuff to do. But if you're stuck for ideas, we can help. 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It's absolutely free.
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7: For today, mainly sunshine out there at a high of 26 with a bit of wind gusting up to 50. For tonight, clear skies and then a low of 12 degrees. Tomorrow, we're going to be seeing a bit of sun and cloud here and then some sunshine moving in with wind gusting to 50 at a high of 29 to end the work week. Saturday looks like sunny skies at a high of 26. Sunday, it's a good chance of showers at a high of 20 degrees. Monday is supposed to be raining for a high of 19. It's local news, weather, and sports on SwiftCurrentOnline.com.
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0: Delaney, Jane, and Bad Habits with Ken O'Neill. Lola Young Messi is coming up. Have you signed up for the Daily News? 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
2: The federal government is extending its excise tax relief, keeping the 10 cent per liter gasoline tax exemption in place until January 31st, 2027. And Swift Current Rural RCMP are investigating a two-vehicle collision on Highway 4 near the Saskatchewan landing. These stories and more can be found on SwiftCurrentOnline.com.
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1: Good evening, I'm Hayden Michaels. Environment and Climate Change Canada is looking into the results of last night's massive band of thunderstorms that rampaged through southwest Saskatchewan. Meteorologist Terry Lang says the storm had a wide area of effect.
2: Yeah, we had a series of thunderstorms that moved through parts of southern Saskatchewan, parts of northern Greenbelt as well. Not everybody got hit.
1: Some of the areas that did get hit had 1-inch diameter hail, and some even saw lightning sparking fire. You can see the hail and fire damage on Swift Current online. A Swift Current woman has been sentenced on more than a dozen charges from a series of break-ins, including vehicle theft, break-and-enter, fraud, and possession of property obtained by an indictable offense. Serenity Stanley attended Swift Current Provincial Court on August 26 to enter guilty pleas, receiving a year of probation, a $350 standalone restitution payment, and a firearm prohibition. Her jail sentence was satisfied by her time already in custody. Vehicles taken by or unlawfully in the 22-year-old's possession included a 2011 Chevy Silverado, a 2025 Toyota Tundra, a 1997 Acura, and another Chevy Silverado. The federal government says the fuel tax extension is the latest in a series of affordability measures. Those include cutting the personal income tax rate from 15 to 14% in July of 2025, eliminating the GST for first-time homebuyers in April of 2025, and launching the Canada Groceries and Essentials benefit. You can read more about the results and the impacts on Swift Current online. Swift Current Rural RCMP are investigating a collision involving a car and semi on Highway 4. The crash happened on Tuesday night on the south side of the river at the Saskatchewan Landing Bridge. The driver of the car was taken to hospital by EMS with non-life-threatening injuries. The driver of the semi was not injured and Highway 4 was closed for a time but is now reopened. With the Dark Horse Theatre seeing its biggest number of youth performers ever, the question comes as to why so many kids want to get into the performing arts. Amy Leslie, a board member at the Dark Horse Theatre, thinks she may have the answer.
3: I think it's just we have a lot of youth who are very excited about it, who are talking about it with their friends and they get to see it and the positive impact it's having on their peers and gaining a little more confidence to come out and give it a try.
1: The Dark Horse Theatre has a show tonight with tickets available online or at the door. Horseshoeing remains an essential service for many working and performance horses across the prairies, even as supply costs rise. Lori Tanita, owner of Tanita Farrier Supplies, says that they serve clients throughout Saskatchewan and Manitoba, and that starting on Tuesday, they'll be paying an additional $11,000 just due to tariffs.
4: There are a lot of feedlots in the province that guys are still working cattle on horseback, so those horses definitely need shoes on them. So that's, you know, a necessity for those horses, and a lot of the ranchers. Same thing. There is a lot of rodeo people in the province and in Manitoba. All those horses are shod for the duration of the summer.
1: Every 6 to 8 weeks, they place an order to a Minneapolis company as there's no Canadian alternatives for about $22,000 Canadian, which will be jumping up by $11,000 due to the tariffs.
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1: The Western Hockey League is moving its game live streams to YouTube on an interim basis. The move comes amid uncertainty surrounding Victory Plus, which has been the WHL's exclusive streaming partner since March of 2025. WHL Commissioner Dan Neer says accessibility for fans is paramount as the league explores its options. More details on WHL games being streamed on YouTube are expected before the start of the 2026-27 regular season. And tonight in the MLB, the Brewers will be taking on the Cubs as the Red Sox face the Orioles in Baltimore. While those games go on, the Marlins and Royals will be live in Kansas City. And if you have a story, tip, or score to share, make sure to let us know. Give us the call to 306-773-NEWS. 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
1: For tonight, clear skies getting cloudy as we go on for a low of 12 degrees. Tomorrow, those clouds will be giving way to some sunshine as we see more wind gusting to 50 and a high of 29. For Saturday, it's going to be sunshine and a high of 26. For Sunday, it's going to be cloudy with a chance of showers at a high of 20 degrees. Monday, expect to see the rain for a high of 19. It's local news, weather, and sports on SwiftCurrentOnline.com.
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0: Two Punks in Love, that's Bulow, and I'm Ken O'Neill. Ariana Grande is next. Earlier this week, she wrapped up her Eternal Sunshine tour and now says she's stepping away from public life for a while. There's been a lot of speculation about her health recently. The break will do her good.
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6: For tonight, a low of 12 degrees with some clear skies. Tomorrow, you're going to be seeing a bit of wind gusting up to 50, a bit of sun and cloud getting clearer as we go for a high of 29. Then Saturday, starting your weekend at a high of 26 with sunshine. Sunday being a high of 20 degrees with a chance of some showers. Monday, it's going to be 19 and raining. Local news, weather, and sports lives on SwiftCurrentOnline.com.
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0: I'm Ken O'Neill. It seems every day this week, new news drops about Miley Cyrus. We learned earlier this week that she's dropping her last name. Moving forward, we'll call her just Miley. The next day, news of her next album, Bass Persuades. It'll drop September 18th. And today, we're learning that the first single, Bass Persuades, the album's title track, drops tomorrow. I'm looking forward to hearing it.
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6: For tonight, clear skies getting cloudy as we go on for a low of 12 degrees. Tomorrow, those clouds will be giving way to some sunshine as we see more wind gusting to 50 and a high of 29. For Saturday, it's going to be sunshine and a high of 26. For Sunday, it's going to be cloudy with a chance of showers at a high of 20 degrees. Monday, expect to see the rain for a high of 19. It's local news, weather, and sports on SwiftCurrentOnline.com.
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0: Lightning and Thunder. That's Mariana's Trench. I'm Ken O'Neill. Chapel Roan, Good Luck Babe is next. And don't miss your local news update at 5. If you want something to do, have you had a look at our events calendar? All kinds of stuff to check out. And if your group or organization has something going on, post your event. 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
2: 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And the Dark Horse Theater in Shawmut has multiple shows coming up with tickets available right now. 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
1: Good evening, I'm Hayden Michaels. Environment and Climate Change Canada is looking into the results of last night's massive band of thunderstorms that rampaged through southwest Saskatchewan. Meteorologist Terry Lang says the storm had a wide area of effect.
2: Yeah, we had a series of thunderstorms that moved through parts of southern Saskatchewan, parts of northern Grainbelt as well. Not everybody got hit.
1: Some of the areas that did get hit had 1-inch diameter hail, and some even saw lightning sparking fire. You can see the hail and fire damage on Swift Current online. A Swift Current woman has been sentenced on more than a dozen charges from a series of break-ins, including vehicle theft, break-and-enter, fraud, and possession of property obtained by an indictable offense. Serenity Stanley attended Swift Current Provincial Court on August 26 to enter guilty pleas, receiving a year of probation, a $350 standalone restitution payment, and a firearm prohibition. Her jail sentence was satisfied by her time already in custody. Vehicles taken by or unlawfully in the 22-year-old's possession included a 2011 Chevy Silverado, a 2025 Toyota Tundra, a 1997 Acura, and another Chevy Silverado. The federal government says the fuel tax extension is the latest in a series of affordability measures. Those include cutting the personal income tax rate from 15 to 14% in July of 2025, eliminating the GST for first-time homebuyers in April of 2025, and launching the Canada Groceries and Essentials benefit. You can read more about the results and the impacts on Swift Current online. Swift Current Rural RCMP are investigating a collision involving a car and semi on Highway 4. The crash happened on Tuesday night on the south side of the river at the Saskatchewan Landing Bridge. The driver of the car was taken to hospital by EMS with non-life-threatening injuries. The driver of the semi was not injured and Highway 4 was closed for a time but is now reopened. With the Dark Horse Theatre seeing its biggest number of youth performers ever, the question comes as to why so many kids want to get into the performing arts. Amy Leslie, a board member at the Dark Horse Theatre, thinks she may have the answer.
3: I think it's just we have a lot of youth who are very excited about it, who are talking about it with their friends and they get to see it and the positive impact it's having on their peers and gaining a little more confidence to come out and give it a try.
1: The Dark Horse Theatre has a show tonight with tickets available online or at the door. Horseshoeing remains an essential service for many working and performance horses across the prairies, even as supply costs rise. Lori Tanita, owner of Tanita Farrier Supplies, says that they serve clients throughout Saskatchewan and Manitoba, and that starting on Tuesday, they'll be paying an additional $11,000 just due to tariffs.
4: There are a lot of feedlots in the province that guys are still working cattle on horseback, so those horses definitely need shoes on them. So that's, you know, a necessity for those horses, and a lot of the ranchers. Same thing. There is a lot of rodeo people in the province and in Manitoba. All those horses are shod for the duration of the summer.
1: Every 6 to 8 weeks, they place an order to a Minneapolis company as there is no Canadian alternatives for about $22,000 Canadian, which will be jumping up by $11,000 due to the tariffs.
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1: The Western Hockey League is moving its game live streams to YouTube on an interim basis. The move comes amid uncertainty surrounding Victory Plus, which has been the WHL's exclusive streaming partner since March of 2025. WHL Commissioner Dan Neer says accessibility for fans is paramount as the league explores its options. More details on WHL games being streamed on YouTube are expected before the start of the 2026-27 regular season. And tonight in the MLB, the Brewers will be taking on the Cubs as the Red Sox face the Orioles in Baltimore. While those games go on, the Marlins and Royals will be live in Kansas City. And if you have a story, tip, or score to share, make sure to let us know. Give us the call to 306-773-NEWS or submit it anytime from anywhere on SwiftCurrentOnline.com by clicking on Submit News.
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1: For tonight, a low of 12 degrees with some clear skies. Tomorrow, you're going to be seeing a bit of wind gusting up to 50, a bit of sun and cloud getting clearer as we go for a high of 29. Then Saturday, starting your weekend at a high of 26 with sunshine. Sunday being a high of 20 degrees with a chance of some showers. Monday, it's going to be 19 and raining. Local news, weather, and sports lives on SwiftCurrentOnline.com.
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Magic with Rude. I'm Ken O'Neill. Dominic Fike, that new song Baby Doll, is on the way. There's some good news this week. The government has announced that they're extending that federal gas tax holiday, the drop of 10 cents a liter for gas.

0: 4 cents a liter on diesel. It began back in April and was supposed to end on Labor Day Monday, but they've extended the relief until the end of January next year. Anything helps with the cost of living, right?
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6: For tonight, a low of 12 degrees with some clear skies. Tomorrow, you're going to be seeing a bit of wind gusting up to 50, a bit of sun and cloud getting clearer as we go for a high of 29. Then Saturday, starting your weekend at a high of 26 with sunshine. Sunday being a high of 20 degrees with a chance of some showers. Monday, it's going to be 19 and raining. Local news, weather, and sports lives on SwiftCurrentOnline.com.
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1: Hey, let's talk football for just a second. I'm Ken O'Neill. This is week 14 in the CFL. BC is in Montreal tomorrow night, and then there's no games on Saturday. Sunday, Winnipeg is in Regina, and then Labor Day Monday, it's the Argonauts and Tiger Cats for the early afternoon game, and then the Stamps host Edmonton later in the day. Stick around for Justin Bieber next.
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11: For tonight, clear skies getting cloudy as we go on for a low of 12 degrees. Tomorrow, those clouds will be giving way to some sunshine as we see more wind gusting to 50 and a high of 29. For Saturday, it's going to be sunshine and a high of 26. For Sunday, it's going to be cloudy with a chance of showers at a high of 20 degrees. Monday, expect to see the rain for a high of 19. It's local news, weather, and sports on SwiftCurrentOnline.com.
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0: Simple Plan with Natasha Bedingfield. Jet lag. I'm Ken O'Neill. Sabrina Carpenter's Feather is coming up, and don't miss the local news update at 6.
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2: A local woman was sentenced last week on a litany of charges stemming from a rash of break-ins and thefts across southwestern Saskatchewan in 2024 and 2025. The federal government is extending its fuel excise tax relief, keeping the 10-cent per liter gasoline tax exemption in place until January 31st, 2027. 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
1: Good evening, I'm Hayden Michaels. Environment and Climate Change Canada is looking into the results of last night's massive band of thunderstorms that rampaged through southwest Saskatchewan. Meteorologist Terry Lang says the storm had a wide area of effect.
2: Yeah, we had a series of thunderstorms that moved through parts of southern Saskatchewan, parts of northern Grain Belt as well. Not everybody got hit.
1: Some of the areas that did get hit had 1-inch diameter hail, and some even saw lightning sparking fire. You can see the hail and fire damage on Swift Current online. A Swift Current woman has been sentenced on more than a dozen charges from a series of break-ins, including vehicle theft, break-and-enter, fraud, and possession of property obtained by an indictable offense. Serenity Stanley attended Swift Current Provincial Court on August 26 to enter guilty pleas, receiving a year of probation, a $350 standalone restitution payment, and a firearm prohibition. Her jail sentence was satisfied by her time already in custody. Vehicles taken by or unlawfully in the 22-year-old's possession included a 2011 Chevy Silverado, a 2025 Toyota Tundra, a 1997 Acura, and another Chevy Silverado. The federal government says the fuel tax extension is the latest in a series of affordability measures. Those include cutting the personal income tax rate from 15 to 14% in July of 2025, eliminating the GST for first-time homebuyers in April of 2025, and launching the Canada Groceries and Essentials benefit. You can read more about the results and the impacts on Swift Current online. Swift Current Rural RCMP are investigating a collision involving a car and semi on Highway 4. The crash happened on Tuesday night on the south side of the river at the Saskatchewan Landing Bridge. The driver of the car was taken to hospital by EMS with non-life-threatening injuries. The driver of the semi was not injured and Highway 4 was closed for a time but is now reopened. With the Dark Horse Theater seeing its biggest number of youth performers ever, the question comes as to why so many kids want to get into the performing arts. Amy Leslie, a board member at the Dark Horse Theater, thinks she may have the answer.
3: I think it's just we have a lot of youth who are very excited about it, who are talking about it with their friends, and they get to see it and the positive impact it's having on their peers, and they're gaining a little more confidence to come out and give it a try.
1: The Dark Horse Theater has a show tonight with tickets available online or at the door. Horseshoeing remains an essential service for many working and performance horses across the prairies, even as supply costs rise. Lori Tanita, owner of Tanita Farrier Supplies, says that they serve clients throughout Saskatchewan and Manitoba, and that starting on Tuesday, they'll be paying an additional $11,000 just due to tariffs.
4: There are a lot of feedlots in the province that guys are still working cattle on horseback, so those horses definitely need shoes on them. So that's, you know, a necessity for those horses, and a lot of the ranchers. Same thing. There is a lot of rodeo people in the province and in Manitoba. All those horses are shod for the duration of the summer.
1: Every 6 to 8 weeks, they place an order to a Minneapolis company as there is no Canadian alternatives for about $22,000 Canadian, which will be jumping up by $11,000 due to the tariffs.
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1: The Western Hockey League is moving its game live streams to YouTube on an interim basis. The move comes amid uncertainty surrounding Victory Plus, which has been the WHL's exclusive streaming partner since March of 2025. WHL Commissioner Dan Neer says accessibility for fans is paramount as the league explores its options. More details on WHL games being streamed on YouTube are expected before the start of the 2026-27 regular season. And tonight in the MLB, the Brewers will be taking on the Cubs as the Red Sox face the Orioles in Baltimore. While those games go on, the Marlins and Royals will be live in Kansas City. And if you have a story, tip, or score to share, make sure to let us know. Give us the call to 306-773-NEWS. 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
1: For tonight, clear skies getting cloudy as we go on for a low of 12 degrees. Tomorrow, those clouds will be giving way to some sunshine as we see more wind gusting to 50 and a high of 29. For Saturday, it's going to be sunshine and a high of 26. For Sunday, it's going to be cloudy with a chance of showers at a high of 20 degrees. Monday, expect to see the rain for a high of 19. It's local news, weather, and sports on SwiftCurrentOnline.com.
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